0: Yeah, you're three in a row by the Ethiopians tonight. Hong Kong Flu. Engine 54 went down a storm. Finishing there with Train to Scarville. Big shout to our very own Chris P. How are you, my man? I hope you're well. And that does remind me, actually, about what is happening, actually, on show 50 coming up soon.
1: Yes, it does.
0: Coming up very soon, but not to say anything. Yeah. Not to say
1: anything. I'm not saying a word. Not saying a word.
0: And a big shout to the lovely Danielle as well. We hope you're all well. Well, we've had our three in a row. We've still got our artists of the show. And straight after this, we're going to play our third track from the brilliant Winston Fergus.
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0: Yeah, big shouts going out to Shell and Sean Atty. Shell, we did listen to your show today, but we were driving back with the caravan. Didn't get a chance to get on the phone and text, as you know, because you can't when you're driving. It's against the law, and that's why we don't. But we did listen to your show, and you play some absolutely belting tunes today, Shell. So lovely to see you in the chat room. Thank you so much. I hope Sean's well as well. We're going to go to our third track from our artist of the show, the brilliant Winston Fergus.
3: 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Winston Fergus say so. Big up. And select. Watch. Big up, sir. And come. See it. Winston Fergus say so. Tune in your life. See it directly. The boo boy, great.

0: Best of Fergus. The original by Greyhound, of course. And the brilliant Black and White. And the lovely Bayesian Queen Sue has joined us in the studio. How are you?
1: I'm back.
0: So let's tell them about our little weekend away.
1: We'll make it quick, though.
0: We'll make it quick. About a month ago, we bought a caravan. We actually went out for the first time in the caravan up to Boston in Lincolnshire to the Thatch Cottage Caravan Park. And wow, what an experience that was. Even though it was just for one night, we had such a blast, didn't we?
1: We did indeed, yeah. It was so fun, though.
0: But when you use the loo in the caravan, what are you going to remember to do?
1: Turn that knob thing.
0: No.
1: I don't know. What?
0: Maybe pull the curtain down.
1: Oh, God, yeah, that was so funny. That was so funny.
0: So Sue wiping her pieces and everything, you know, and of course she hadn't pulled the blind on them.
1: Andy's outside. Andy's sitting outside and all he can hear is me laughing. He's like, what's the matter? What's the matter? And I was like, oh, yeah, went to the toilet, forgot I had the blind up. Funny ass.
0: And
1: finished that one there.
0: Had an experience as well, didn't we, with the
1: awning.
0: With the awning.
1: The awning was something special. It was my days. I was inside the caravan at one point and all of a sudden I've heard, I've had enough of this awning. It's coming the caravan dripping with sweat. It was funny. You had to be there.
0: And that's funny. When the Prosecco came out and we sat outside and went, that's it. We're done.
1: That's it, yeah.
0: But it was a brilliant weekend. It was. An absolutely brilliant weekend. Anyway, talking about brilliant weekends, coming up in a couple of weeks, Skeggy Reggae is coming up and we're going to be there. Although I'm not DJing, we're going there.
1: Which is
0: good,
1: so you're
0: going
1: to enjoy it.
0: We're going to go there and enjoy the whole weekend. Can't wait. From September the 11th through to the 13th, that's the Friday through to the Sunday. We're going to be there Friday and Saturday. Absolutely can't wait. And taking the caravan again this time.
1: Yeah. Could be a little bit better than what it was yesterday.
0: Yeah. We might have a better idea of what we're doing.
1: Yeah. But we're only testing it out yesterday, that's the thing.
0: Of course.
1: Before we take it to Skeg.
0: We take it to Skeg, exactly. But yeah, Skeggy Reggae is coming up. Have you got your tickets? If not, get in contact with Jonathan Firth and make sure you sort your tickets out for a wonderful, wonderful event. It's going to be absolutely fantastic. And you're going to be able to see one of our favourite bands who we followed for years and were also at Vic Stomp in June for me, last band of the evening.
1: The Regulites.
0: The brilliant Regulites.
2: 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You're listening to DJ Sky for Life right here on Good Boy Radio.

Yeah, the brilliant Regulites. See him at Skeggy Reggae. Absolutely fantastic. Right, time for our last soca tune of the evening. And we'll put this one out to Jeanette and Crystal in London, listening into the show. Thank you so much, guys. It's Michelle Sylvester featuring Three Sons. It's called Chap in Your Water. I remember the last time I had the chap in the water. Yeah, last time I had a chap in the water, I was at a swimming pool.

0: Yeah, Shell Bell. Okay. Our very own DJ here at Blue Boy Radio. Loving the soca. Thank you so, so much.
1: Andy Kemp.
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0: Yeah, our last Northern Soul tune for this evening. From Torch, Roy Hamilton there, and Cracking Up Over You.
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0: Yeah, the brilliant, brilliant Melton Scarfest. We were there this year. And what a fantastic gig that was.
2: It was absolutely brilliant.
0: Absolutely brilliant. And looking forward to next year. Next year is going to be a two-day event as well. Mm-hmm. We're looking forward to it. Exactly. There's going to be camping facilities.
2: Taking the caravan.
0: Nice. We are taking the caravan.
2: We're going caravanning.
0: Sue's loving the caravanning, by the way, guys. Absolutely loving it. And yeah, you are. But you know what? We went to at the cottage caravan park. There's a restaurant, and we went to the restaurant last night. Very a la carte.
2: Quite posh. Yeah, that duck. Oh, quite that posh. Duck I had was beautiful.
0: You had duck to start,
2: beautiful.
0: Didn't I?
2: What I had duck, and it was on a bed of coleslaw.
0: Coleslaw.
2: But
0: with apricots.
2: Homemade coleslaw. Adam.
0: With your apricots.
2: Beautiful.
0: And I had.
2: Scallops.
0: Never had scallops before. Never ever tried them before, but they were amazing.
2: Nice.
0: Amazing with asparagus
2: in a
0: butter garlic sauce.
2: Yeah.
0: And then I had a trio of butcher sausages.
2: Yeah.
0: In a creamy mash with caramelized gravy and peas,
2: and you
0: had your scampi chips and peas, didn't you? And it was just incredible, wasn't it? The food was amazing.
2: It was on point.
0: Washed down with two large glasses of Chardonnay.
2: Of course.
0: It just finished off the evening perfect. But you know what? Most people would go back to the camper van, crack open more beer. We didn't.
2: We had a coffee.
0: We're boring. We had a coffee. We just sat
2: not boring.
0: And
2: this
0: had a
2: is
0: coffee.
2: Not what we normally do. We had coffee.
0: The years have carried on drinking after you've been out. It's just way gone. They're long gone now, aren't they? They're just long gone anyway. Fantastic.
2: I think
0: weekend.
2: We shocked ourselves.
0: This next one goes out to everyone that's in the chat group, the Boot Boy Radio chat group tonight. This is Intensified, Desmond Dekker, and of course, the Aces.

0: Yeah, the brilliant Desmond Dekraniasis, of course, and Intensified. Going out to everyone in the Boot Boy Radio chat room. To everyone else listening around the world, you are tuned to Boot Boy Radio. Don't forget, coming up at 9 o'clock, the brilliant Jerry Mulcurrins with his vinyl choice. An absolutely fantastic show. So please, please stay locked on to Boot Boy Radio straight after me. And of course, after Jerry, the brilliant Phil Duckworth at 11 o'clock tonight. And he's got his rock steady tonight. Where are we now? Why? We've got 25 minutes left of the show. I'm going to play you a couple of fantastic Blue Beat tunes very, very shortly. But, of course, Winston Fergus is our artist of the show, and we have another track from him coming right up.
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3: 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Winston Fergus say so. 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

0: last one from our artist of the show, the brilliant Winston Fergus. Feeling so iry.
1: Jamming the grooves with DJ Scarred for Life.

0: Yeah, of course, the brilliant Nora Dean there with Barbed Wire. Well, Sue, that one went down well, didn't it, in the chat group?
1: Very well, yes. Everybody's loving that tune.
0: They're loving that tune. Getting down to that tune. Well, as you know...
1: Sorry, apparently Kevin's got barbed wire in his underpants.
0: Oh, was he? Do you know what? That doesn't surprise me whatsoever. Well, as you know, in the last 20 minutes of the show, what we always do is play two great blue beat tracks. And we're going to start with an absolute cracker now. J.E. Stick with the Drum Bogo All-Stars. This is Boss Girl.

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0: big thank you to Sean Atty and Big Daddy Bry. Loving the Blue Beat. Of course, Laurel Aitken and the Blue Beats there. Our second Blue Beat tune for this evening with Bartender. So, as you know, on this show, we also like to promote and play tunes from local groups, local bands that play and put their heart and soul in every year, year in, year out, to give us some live music. And this band is one of them as well. The Decatones. This is brilliant. This is their rendition of Pied Piper from 2018. Enjoy. Even the Decatonics. If I get them right, that won't even help, won't it? It's a Decatonics.
1: It does help.

Yeah, the brilliant Decatonics and their rendition of Pied Piper from 2018. They're still going and sounding great. And of course, Big Daddy Bright, of course, we always follow you. We're going to follow you to 6 o'clock tomorrow evening when it's your show. And we can't wait. Eight minutes of the show left, going out to Big Daddy Bright from myself and Suzanne.

0: Well, here we go. The end of the show. We're going to play out with one more tonight. Big thank you to everyone in the Boot Boy chat room tonight for joining us. Thank you so much.
1: And also thank you to everybody that is listening in London or everywhere.
0: Around the world.
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1: Everywhere.
0: Thank you so much, guys. Don't forget, we're back next Sunday with Jamming the Grooves. Only here on Boot Boy Radio. We're going to play out with Audrey Hall. And don't forget, straight after me, Jeremy Currins with his vinyl choice. Whatever you're up to, take care. And always remember, there's someone out there that loves you. Take care.

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5: Well, good afternoon. Oh, welcome. Yes, my name's Martin P. Got a bit of a croaky throat. Too much partying. Living too well up in Blackpool last week. So, we're here. And we've got a great show lined up for you. So, let's start off like we normally do with a bit of Dr. Ringding. And hello, good evening.

there you go. Yeah, a bit of a Dr. Ringding there, and hello, good evening. So, hope you're all well. All right, you guys. Certainly am, apart from my little croaky throat. But I had a busy week, and we're back to it this week. So, here's a tune I've not played for a long time. Here's The Wanderers and Wiggle Waggle.

there you go. Okay, I want to say hello to a few people, right? You're my mate, Steve Jolly. He's locked on. I hope you're well. You can catch Steve's show, this evening at 7 o'clock. Yeah, new time of 7 o'clock on a Wednesday. Right, Steve Jolly and it's a Scarron Reggae Show. Okay, he's got some great tunes lined up for you, I know. So, okay, I want to say hello to my mate, Mr. Harvey. He's locked on too. And this one's for you, mate. And it's Hopton Lewis and Live It Up.

there you go. Yeah, there's the Kingstonians and Sufferer. Okay, yeah, this next year, I'm really looking forward to seeing these down in the big one, down at Shawfield later this year. So this is Los Fastidious and Son of the Revolution.

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Pride, style, and unity since 1969.

Oh, there you go. Yeah, one of my favourite bands there, The Clash and London Cold. Okay, playing that right. Nora's locked on her Alexa. So good afternoon to you, Nora. Hope you're having a great day. And here's another one. Here's Sex Pistols and Pretty Vacant.

There you go, yeah, there's a classic there from the Sex Pistols and Pretty Vic, and that's taken from the album. You know the title, so it's got the word B on the end of it. So, okay, next up is one from the Proper Scar album, Volume 2, I think, and this is the Kubricks and Self Help Wannabe.

Oh, there you go. Yeah, there's the Kubricks and Self at Wannabe, and that's on Proper Scar Album Volume 2. And if you're waiting for news for Proper Scar Album Volume 3, I believe all the tracks have been remastered and sent to the manufacturers, so it shouldn't be long before you receive your pre-ordered version of Proper Scar Album Volume 3. And if you go to Proper Scar Records on Facebook, you'll find all the information is there. So, okay, this part of the show, we end over the next sort of right to the top of the hour, purely to two-tone. I'm going to start off with this one, and let's do the rock steady here.

Lorraine, she was a flipping bomb. Lorraine, she took everything. Even my granddaughter.

Skeggy Reggae from the Suncastle Skegness. Papa Echo 25 to Uniform Bravo. From the 11th to the 13th of September 2026. Put it in your diary now. With top live band performances throughout the weekend. From the magnificent Exodus, Scartopia, the Regulites, Scardust and Scarburst UK. The fantastic Marcia Hastings 1066, featuring a solo performance from Kelly Foyster, with more announcements to follow. And not forgetting the top vinyl DJs on two sound systems across the three-day weekend, spinning all your favourite ska, rocksteady, early reggae and two-tone favourites. Don't forget to follow our Facebook page, the home of Skeggy Reggae, as well as checking us out on Facebook events for more event details and ticket information.

Oh, there you go. Yeah, it's the Specials and Ghost Town. What a great tune that was. And well, if you've never been to Coventry, I do recommend going to the Two Tone Village and going up to the Music Museum. And the piano that tune was played on is on display at the Rye Music Museum at the Coventry Two Tone Village. So there's something that, well, if you didn't know, you know it now. Okay, next up is Bad Manners and Walking in the Sunshine.

there you go. Yeah, Bad Manners and Walking in the Sunshine. I think we're in for a bit of rain down here in Wales, right, in the next few days, but never mind, the summer's still here. Okay, here's the Specials and Rat Race. Well, perhaps we'll start at the beginning this time, shall we? And here we go.

there you go. Yeah, there's the Specials and Rat Race. Okay, this next tune will be the last one in our little two-tone segment, and this is Bad Manners and Inner London Violence.

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0: There you go. Yeah, the brilliant Scarlet Sarah with Helga Stein, and that's on the Trash City album. And you can see the Scarlets live. They're going to appear in at Skarmouth, right, this coming October. So get your tickets for Skarmouth, and you'll be able to see the Scarlets live. Okay, next up, is Julia Dell and Street Tough.
1: No matter what the people say, this sound leads the way. It's the order of the day. From your boss DJ, I, June Adele. Up in from the top to the very last. Drop.

there you go. Yeah, Junior Dell and the D-Lights and their version of Street Tough. What a tune. Okay, here's right going over to Germany now with a band called Blue Killer. And this is Scar Is Our Business.

There you go. Yeah, there's Blue Killer and Scars Our Business. And next up, this is a band called Riff Raff, and they've got a new album out, and it's called Boot Boy Scar. And you can get that album by going to Proper Scar Records on Facebook, and the link is on there. And this is a tune called Are You Scar Fever?

There you go, yeah, that's Scar Fever. That's the band's called Riff Raff, and that's from their new album called Boot Boy Scar. Okay, yeah, this next tune, oh, yeah, this band is going to be live at the Big One Festival down in Sheffield in November, so looking forward to seeing them. This is a band called Looney Tunes, and this is called...

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yeah, what a tune, eh? That's an old Youth Club tune. And Clint Eastwood and General Saint and Stop That Train. And played that a lot back in the day. Okay, here's one from Blue Killer and Skinhead Reggae.

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0: Oh, there you go. Yeah, there's Roy Ellis and the Transylvanians, and Pack Up Your Troubles. That's on the Scott Almighty album.
1: Let's just turn my phone off.
0: Right, my phone making a noise. Okay, that was on the Scott Almighty album, and Roy, what a great album that is. Okay, next up is the Kingstonians and Mix It Up.

Ah, oh, there you go. Yeah, there's the verse, Charles, and spread your bed. Okay, yeah, times have caught up with me, I'm afraid. So it's time for me to say my goodbyes, and I want to thank each and every one of you for joining me today. Wherever you are in the world, a big, massive thank you, and a big, massive thank you to all those people who've been downloading and sharing my Facebook things and the Podomatic things. So please carry on doing what you're doing, because we can't do this without you. So this is your station, and we're just here to play the tunes. So a big massive thank you to each and every one of you, and I'll be back next week, next Wednesday, same time. So whatever you're doing for the rest of the week and this weekend, take care, stay safe, and I'll see you soon.

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That one was Audrey Hall with One Dance Won't Do. Next up is Egyptian with Beautiful Lady.

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It really couldn't be simpler.

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1: Yo, I'm just giving out songs. Every day I get up on the thrones. I want to more in order to go. I want

0: There we go. That was Tosh Riley with Gimme Liquor One Drop. Next up is Sean Paul and Sasha with I'm Still In Love With You.
1: Well, in come the thing them call a broken heart. This blessed love will never part. You don't know it from the start. Me tell them say you're dirty, yeah. Sean Paul and Sasha, come

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Papa Echo 25 to Uniform Bravo from the 11th to the 13th of September 2026. 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The fantastic Marcia Hastings 1066 featuring a solo performance from Kelly Foyster with more announcements to follow. And not forgetting the top vinyl DJs on two sound systems across the three-day weekend, spinning all your favourite ska, rocksteady, early reggae and two-tone favourites. 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

0: 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My life.
1: There we go. That one was Gyptian with Hold You. Next up is Notch with Nothing to Go So.

0: There we go. That was Mr. Vegas with Heads High. I'd like to say a massive thank you to everyone who has listened to me today. Catch me, DJ Alfie T, same place, same time next week. I'm going to hand you over to DJ Marky J. I'm going to finish off with Cutty Ranks, Limb by Limb.
1: Hey, so no one take it personal. We're not talking about

0: Hello, good afternoon, good evening, good morning, whatever time of the day it is with you. It's Marcia and Neil here.
1: Hello.
0: With our Ska Reggae and Rocksteady show. Thank you so much to DJ Cat Flap for his previous show. Brilliant as always. That was Desmond Decker we started with.

Ooh, that was high. Alton Ellis, Now For You Now, and Now For You Now. Now For You Now. What am I talking about? Willow Tree. This is what this one's called.

That was Alton Ellis and Willow Tree. This next lot, they're from Pennsylvania, in the USA. They're called Couching Distance, and this song is called Headphones.

Skeggy Reggae from the Suncastle Skegness. Papa Echo 25 to Uniform Bravo from the 11th to the 13th of September 2026. 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And not forgetting the top vinyl DJs on two sound systems across the three-day weekend, spinning all your favourite ska, rocksteady, early reggae and two-tone favourites. 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

That was Dotty and Bunny, and I love that. Dotty and Bunny, you like saying that, don't you, Neil? No, you feel silly, I know. Anyway, that song was called Foul Play, and now I've just realised I've got two of those cover songs on today, which drive me mad sometimes. And the first one is the Sublime Reggae Kings, and this is Take Your Breath Away.

was the Slickers. Now it's time for my bit of Bob for the week. And this week I'm playing for you a lovely cheerful tune. It's not really, sorry. War. It's called War.

There you go, that was Marcy's bit of Bob for the week. Next we've got the Specials, and for a lot of people around about my age, this is the song that sort of got us into ska reggae in a big way. This is Gangsters.

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There we are. That was Jackie Edwards' version of Keep On Running. I'm not going to give Neil the pleasure of announcing or following up and complaining about me playing covers. So I thought I'd just tell you that was what that was. And this is Derek.

Derek Harriott, and now we've got some more Two-Tone for you. This is Selector, band I've probably seen the most live, I should think, of all the bands, and this is Missing Words.

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That was Justin Hines and the Dominoes, and The Higher the Monkey Climbs. We seem to be joined by both our cats. Hello, Millie. Hello, Bert. Anyway, this is Don Carlos and Mr. Sun.

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0: was Bad Manners and Skinhead Love Affair. That's pretty much the end of our hour now, I'm afraid. So we're going to have to go. Keep listening to Bootboy Radio. Stay tuned for Shell Bell. And we'll see you all again next week. See you later.
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2: 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How are you? Hope you're up and having your lovely breakfast. We're going to start off with King Scarfar as normal, but by Big Ten.
3: In the court, I say, in the court of King.

had a wonderful Big Ten and King Scarfar. I thought I'd start the old breakfast show off with that this morning. There's a reason as well. I'm DJing for them tomorrow. Oh, I'm really excited for it. I can't wait. Yeah, nearly didn't get here this morning. I slept terribly last night. I spent hours awake. And then when I finally get to sleep, I nearly sleep in. If it weren't for me chickens, I wouldn't be here now. I don't mean they come upstairs and woke me up, you know. I was making a racket at 6 this morning. Either laying an egg, they announced to the world, or there's one of the neighbours' cats going after them, but they can handle cats. They can sort them out. They're hardcore, my chickens. Right, I'm going to start with a track, Secret Affair. And I think if I see right on the old socials, it was the anniversary of this song this week. What was it, 47 years ago this came out. And yeah, you're talking about Time for Action.

rowdy like those Secret Affair boys. And that's time for action. And you're locked on to the Boot Boy Breakfast Show with me, Scarbar Steve, live from my Scar Bar with me coffee and me porridge. Oh, it's tasting good this morning. Let's keep it on a mod tip, shall we? The circle's opening up.

You've got original pressing of that in a picture sleeve. That's worth a few quid. And I have. I've got it. Right, this weekend's tomorrow. Oh, one more sleep. I'm so excited. I'm DJing at most probably the biggest thing I've DJed at so far in my career. It's not a career, is it? You get paid loads of money in a career. I do this for love. I'm at the Cambridge Junction. And if I was to pick the bands, these must probably be the bands I'd pick. I just love all these guys. I became friends with them all as well. I'm not stalker way, you know, just, you know. They're a great lot. And so I'm going to play, you know, a few tracks from each of the bands, you know, dotted throughout this show, this breakfast show, just to maybe not get you in the mood, because you must be listening the other side of the world, but definitely get me into the mood if I need getting into. So here we're going to start off with Boo Bounce. These great guys. This is Stomp and Bounce.

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1: The wonderful Boo Bounce there, Stomp and Bounce. And if you've not seen them live, you should. In fact, come to Cambridge tomorrow. They are, they're awesome live. They're a great bunch. They play hard and they play even harder. They like a good time. And Simon, what a front man, what a voice. Awesome. And also, I must tell you that they're booked to play at one of the, I can't remember what one, but one of the Boot Boy dudes we put on. So they're coming along and playing, which is pretty bloody awesome. So, yeah. Skarmuth, your turn next. You need these guys on. Right, Sneakeasies and the good ones.

Fantastic song, that. The Good Ones by the Sneakeasies. That's their current single. On to Tomorrow. My old mate's codename Colin. What a band. Oh, I couldn't believe it when Gary told me they're going to be playing, and really made up one of my favourite bands. And they are their originals bands. I've got a lot of friends that are coming tomorrow night who've not seen them, so no pressure, Charlie. And yeah, but they do a couple of covers. I don't know if they do it tomorrow, but they do a bit of Britney Spears, and Charlie's even been known to dress like her, but I don't think he will be tomorrow. And they also covered this, which I think is better in the original. It's the Depeche Mode song, Just Can't Get Enough, and this is Codename Colin.

What an honour it's going to be tomorrow night DJing with them on the bill. It's going to be great. What a night. Come along. Come to Cambridge. Train station is literally 5 minutes away. And there's a travel lodge right next door. You could get as drunk as you like and you'll still make it. The travel lodge is that close. So come along. Come and have a great night. The Ska Reggae Sizzler. Tickets still available, but I don't know how much longer for. Knackers now. And East Infection.

Fantastic. Knackers there and East Infection. Right, let's go straight into a bit of Gold Stepper, shall we? And Live Better.

Sam here from Gold Steppers. This is Boot Boy Radio with Steve Jolly. Yes, sir.

Wonderful gold steppers there. Choose me. Two in a row from them. And that's how you get two in a row on my shows. Do me a jingle. Yes, Hot Squash. Where's me jingle? I'm still waiting. Come on, Jamie. Oh, dear. As if I don't play you enough already. Right, tomorrow night again. Now, we've got some absolute legends playing, and that is Colonel Haffery. They've been going since the late 80s, and they recently, about 3 years ago, reformed. And I don't think I've missed a gig since they've reformed. They're just so good. Great, great band. So let's hear from them. And this is Another Story.

Another great band on the ska and reggae sizzler tomorrow night at a Cambridge Junction. In fact, tomorrow afternoon it starts. I'm kicking things off at 4:30. I'm doing an hour set. And then you've got Bounce on after me. And then Haffy, Codename Colin, Sound System 79. And then the Big Tent round the party off. And they will. They'll smash it. That's going to be such a good set, I know. But last time I DJed at the Junction, it was for Big Ten, and it was also for this awesome band, and Revelation. And this is a brand new track. I played it on my Not So Obvious Ska show on Wednesday, but its official release is today. So get it on the old streaming platforms and sites and whatever, and do it. Get it on your old playlist. This is awesome. Revelation and Call My Name.

One of those bands that never let you down with their new music. Great, great stuff. Revelation, Call My Name. And if you most probably know Revelation, have been going for years since the 90s and brought out some great music over the years. Check out their back catalogue. But that you can get today. Get it? You know the drill. You know what to do. Right, another newish track. I think this came out a week or so ago. This is the Sunny Coast Rude Boys and Deaf Guitar Pop. And Pretty Tilly and the Snow Queen.

really like that. That's Sunny Coast Rude Boys with Death of Guitar Pop and Pretty Tilly and the Snow Queen. Back to tomorrow night. Now, there's only one band on the bill tomorrow night who I've not seen before, and that is Sound System 79. Now, I think they're relatively new. They've been together a year or two. They're made up of, I think about three members of them were the Newtown Kings. So this is the new, well, it's a new band anyway. And I could only find, I think they've only got one song actually physically recorded and available. I managed to track that down, so I've got that next. And yeah, I think that's about it. But hopefully get some more stuff from them soon and I'll get them on my show. Right, so this is Sound System 79. That's a mouthful. And this is called Running.

Sound System 79 and Running, and another band I'm looking forward to seeing them tomorrow at the Ska and Reggae Sizzler at the Junction. I think Gary's got it spot on with the bands he's got on for tomorrow. A bit different. Everything's a bit different, all the bands. So well done, mate. And I must big up as well Martin as well. Big 10, they're 10 members, but really they're 11 members because Martin, he's the sound guy for them. And, you know, without him... I'm not saying they wouldn't be as good, but, you know, that'd be he's the organiser. He's the sound guy. He sets them up. And, yeah, well done, mate. Yeah, see you tomorrow. Right, Big Ten, I'm in the mood for love.

0: band ever to walk this fine earth, the Specials and Rat Race. 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So stay locked on.
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Out next month, proper Scar free. I featured it on my not so obvious show, obvious Scar show this week. And yeah, Derek sent me 11 tracks off that, and I played every one of them. And it's going to be an awesome album. Look it up on their website, on the socials, and that. Get it ordered. It's out next month. Get it on a triple CD. Two bands who are playing tomorrow night, back to back now. My old favourites, Codename Collins, starting things off with their current song, Pulling Teeth.

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1: Sorry, wrong jingle, wrong show. you know it's live. All right, that was Codename Colin pulling teeth, and this is Boo Bounce and Batman.

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Lost in the chaos, it's a hero tonight. 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

Definitely my favourite song of theirs, and that's Bounce and Batman. And make sure, if you're coming tomorrow, make sure you get there in plenty of time for 5:30 to see them. Well, I'd like you to get there for 4:30. Come and see me. But I realise I'm only the DJ. The bands are far more important than me. So definitely make sure you get there for 5:30. Don't miss them. Right, I said about Sound System 79 used to, some of the members were in Newtown Kings, so here you go. And most probably their biggest song, and Big Ten do an awesome cover. I always say it's a bit better than Newtown Kings. I think Gary really carries it off, but don't tell them that. Right, Fire in a Hole.

Excellent, Colonel Haffy, Falling, Crawling. Don't forget, get your tickets for tomorrow night, and you'll also see these headlining. And this is a favourite of me and Mrs. Scarbar. We love this Skinhead love affair.

I was there for Big Ten, Skinhead Love Affair. I just noticed there's a Fiverr event on at the Junction tonight as well. And Alex from Big Ten on the keys is in a band playing tonight, The Uprising. If you like your reggae, come along and see them. I think I'm going to go along. I got the thumbs up from Mrs. Scarbar, so yeah, I might be there. So, Chris, right, Easy Dread now, Hook, Line and Sinker.

Another cover, which I think is better in the original. The original, obviously, Bronski beat Small Town Boy, but that was awesome. That's Gentleman's Dub Club with Joe York. And Gentleman's Dub Club have got a 20th anniversary tour later this year, and they're coming to Cambridge, so definitely going to go and see them again. Newtonic now, and Black Suit Revenge, Blue Suit Revenge Attack, or BSRA. Why don't I just say the initials?

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Unless I dreamt it, I get some weird dreams. Right, Colonel Haffy again and One Way Love.

0: Wonderful Colonel Haffy and One Way Love.
1: Yeah.
0: And we're sticking with the bands for tomorrow. We've got the old cheeky chappies now, Boo Bounce, and their rude song, Big Banana.

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Codename Colin, Kelly's Missing. 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

0: Without doubt, the best ska punk band this country's ever produced. There you go, I've said it. 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And you can catch them tomorrow at the Junction. Come along. Right, got time for one more. And then we've got Rod Bradley, who's on, who's standing in for Mark. He's standing in for Mark today, so stay tuned for him. So, yeah, I'll see you tomorrow. And Ian Farmer, I'm actually DJing tomorrow, mate. I'm going to take my old 1210s and play a bit of vinyl. How about that? I'll still have my laptop, but we have a bit of a laugh together because he's proper old school. But I like to take my laptop as well. Especially at some of the gigs I play, the old ska punk, they don't want to hear the old stuff. So, right, enough of me. What shall I play? Oh, let's go twice. Big Ten. Happy word from Jace.
1: 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And you are listening to Scarbar Steve from Boot Boy Radio. Have it.
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0: So that's it. Talking over Big Ten. Don't like talking over music, but I'm done. So see you tomorrow night at the Junction. Tomorrow afternoon, 4:30. Over to Rob now. Have a good show, mate. I'll be locked on. All right, see you next week.
1: Thank you very much. Are you in fine voice tonight?
2: 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Papa Echo 25 to Uniform Bravo. From the 11th to the 13th of September 2026. 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With top live band performances throughout the weekend. From the magnificent Exodus, Scartopia, the Regulites, Scardust and Scarburst UK. The fantastic Marcia Hastings 1066, featuring a solo performance from Kelly Foyster, with more announcements to follow. And not forgetting the top vinyl DJs on two sound systems across the three-day weekend, spinning all your favourite ska, rocksteady, early reggae and two-tone favourites. 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

Big welcome and hello. Welcome along to Boot Boy Radio. My name is Rude Boy Murph. And we're starting the show off. Shake up the dance. The Woodfield Road All-Stars.

and the money I shouldn't have. And I've been out there gigging. So we've done the last couple of weekends. I've been up the suburbs, the whole void in Guildford and Surrey, if you know the area, the venue. And I've been up there spawning a couple of bands up there. Circle of 79, one of them. And the Riffs was the other week. And I forget the other bands. Well, anyhow, a few bands, a few great nights, some great people. So I've got too many people to mention. But all I'm going to say is a big hello to the suburbs crowd. Great venue. And if you get the chance to see a band up there, they do a lot of ska and reggae up there. If you get a chance and you're in the area, please go along to that venue. It's a great venue. And you'll probably see me there DJing because I'll do most of that music there. So big hello. Thanks for everyone for tuning in. I hope you're going to join me on my random journey through ska. And it is pretty random. This next song, Power of the People, Clancy Eccles.

No, not to what the people say. These sounds leads the way. It's the order of the day from your boss DJ, I King State. Hopped it from the top to the very last drop.

That's the sounds of King Stop there, Fire Corner. What a great track that is. That came out in 1969 on New Beat Records. And that was written and produced by Clancy Eccles. And of course, the track before that, Power for the People, that was also Clancy Eccles. I have got some other tunes in my box, trust me. I'm not just playing Clancy Eccles all night. Well, I could, because he's done so many great tunes. But no, we're going to do next track, The Swans, Killer Passing Through.

0: Kill a passing Jew.
1: Yeah!
2: I'm looking for a man by the name of Del Gargo.
1: Del Gargo! Del Gargo! A killer looking for you!
2: Where is he?

That's Mule Train, if you didn't know that. And that's Clarence Lindbergh Miller, better known as Count Prince Miller. He was born in 1934. And that track there came out in 1971 on the Trojan label. And I'm playing it because it's an earworm. It's been in my head all week. I've been humming it and singing it at work all week long. And I've just got to get it in my system. Got to play it. Get out of your system. So, Count Prince Miller.

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That's Napoleon Solo there. That's Lynn Tate and the Jets. My name's Rudeboy Murph. This is Boot Boy Radio. And don't forget, you can get hold of me on Rudeboy Productions, Facebook, Rudeboy Productions. Come say hello. And we'll share your views and comments and any requests. I'll see what I can do for the next show. This next track is the Gaylords. Silver River Runs Deep.

0: It's the sounds there of Hopton Lewis, Sounds and Pressure. Now, he started with the band, well, he started the band The Regals with Eddie and Winston Fraser around 1965. And the following year, he had a success with a track called Take It Easy, which some people say was the first Rocksteady track. In 1970, he won the Festival Song Contest with Boom Shakalaka Boom. And he became, then he left and became the lead singer of the Dragonairs between 1969 and 1971. And I believe he went up in the record shop in Montego Bay, and that's where Bay City Records got its name from. That's Hopton Lewis. So he's had a great career, and he put some great music for our ears.
1: Here, Scorpion. With that man of power, so I.
2: Well, I have a daughter, live a 13 and quarter.
1: So that means man of like a chair.
2: Every time.
1: Hey, boy, I catch a man, I wind my daughter.
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That's King Horror there, Cutting Blade. They came out in 1969 on Grape Records. And Grape Records, they were a subsidiary of Trojan Records.

0: gonna chase you out of earth.
1: Mr. Acton in action. Music for the nation.

as a hippie boys there, what's your excuse? And they were formed in 1967. And the hippie boys, the members would also be part of the Lisa Perry, the Upsetters. And they were basically a backing group. And their name could change depending on which studio they were working at, recording at. So they were called the Randy All-Stars when they worked for Randy Productions. And as you know, various other stations, various other studios they worked for. But what a great track, the Hippie Boys.

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That's the Punchers there with their version of Apollo 11. My name's Boot Boy Murph. This is Boot Boy Radio. We've got plenty more great tracks coming your way. Another hour or so to carry on with. And we're going to start. We're going to carry on with Byron Lee, Musical Pressure.

That's the Upsetters there, Tenpenny Now. And of course, they were the Lee Perry studio band for the Upsetter label. And they were formed in 1968.

0: Let's Jump.
1: That's the Maytals there. Early Maytals. And it still sounds great, doesn't it? Absolutely brilliant. I'm discovering so many great tracks of sort of the early stuff. I've been digging deep, buying a few albums. And some of this stuff has just passed me by. I've missed it all. It's strange. But there's so much great stuff out there that I've missed. And I'm forever collecting records, going to record stores and records and markets and stuff. And there's always more and more to get. It's a never-ending list of your top want list, isn't it? So, but that's what I do the show. I enjoy playing the tracks, doing the radio. Hope you're enjoying it as well. Don't forget you can get hold of me on Facebook, Rootball Productions. Come say hello. And yeah, we'll catch up one of the festivals soon. This next track, In the Spirit, Louis Chan.

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1: What can I do for you, mister? I'm the undertaker.
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0: three cars, brother.
1: That's the Undertaker there. That's the Chrysalites with Derek Harriott. And that was taken from a 1970 album of his of the same name, The Undertaker. And if you haven't managed to get hold of that copy of that album, dig deep in the collector's record shops, because it is a classic. Well worth getting. There's some great tracks on it. And it just proves what a great producer and writer Derek Harriott was. This next track, this is Boss Capone and George Decker, Woman, You're a Scorpion.
2: Woman,
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Look at the young Buster care of a fight. Man, he's trying to run, but how far can he run? Music. 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And I'll ask Sonny Liston the beer to hold you. 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

0: That's a Soulful Voices there off the Tenoys, Gee Whiz. What a great track.
1: 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Boot Boy.

The great sounds there of Milton Henry, Let Go the Ego. And before that, we had Cool It, The Temperaments. Couple great tracks there. My name's Root Boy Murph. This is Boot Boy Radio. We're going to move on. You're Too Rude Boy. The Big Boss Sound.

The sounds of the big bus sound there. You're too rude, boy. Well, it's getting close to the end of the show. I'm going to try and squeeze a couple more tracks in. Before I do, I must always say, I always forget to say, many, many thanks for everyone that tunes in and for everyone that sends me messages and gives me support and all those people that pop up at festivals and come to hello, and it's brilliant. It keeps me going and it keeps the music flowing. So don't forget any requests. I'll see what I can do. And as always, I love doing this. So please keep listening and I'll carry on. And we're going to move on. Bit of two-tone now. Finish off a bit of two-tone. Pauline Black and The Selector. I've seen them so many times. Every single time it's brilliant. And well, I'm going to stand up. I'm going to shut up and play the record. You're listening to Rude Boy Murph here at Boot Boy Radio. Catch you again next time.

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What a great B-side that is. The leaders there, we hope someday. We're going to carry on with the rock steady numbers with this. The Pioneers and No Dope, Me Pony.

1968 classic there by the Pioneers. Last Rocksteady number coming up before we move on to a little bit of the reggae. This goes out to Andy Kemp and Ollie out there on the M40, unfortunately working, unlike us retired folk. No, this one goes out to you, mate. All the best. Be safe. Houghton Lewis, and take it easy.

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1: Classic 1967 Rude Boy sound there, Houghton Lewis, and Take It Easy. And like I said earlier, that one goes out to Andy Kemp, scarred for life, out there on the M40, along with Ollie. Be safe. Let's go 69 with this, Jamaican's track. Absolutely great, this. Origin for this, Bobby Darin, produced by Tony Cowan. This is Early in the Morning.

Jamaicans, early in the morning, something I used to do when I was working. I know I keep having a dig at these people that are at work, but it's great being retired. Moving on, let's have this. Tony Scott produced, sang by him, this, Darling, If You Love Me.

Great reggae track there with a soulful tune. Tony Scott, Darling If You Love Me. Let's go back 1 year. This is 1968. This is the Caledonians and Take It or Leave It. And before everybody starts messaging me, yes, it does jump about two-thirds of the way through, but it's such a great track and difficult record to get hold of. So here we go. Caledonians, Take It or Leave It.

There you go. 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Limited edition, that one. It's the only record in the world that jumps in that place. And I must apologise for not turning down the volume when I was queuing in the last record. I've changed channels on my mixer. One of them was playing up a little bit, I thought, last week. So I've switched them about. And I still keep forgetting which channels I'm on. So if it happens again, I'll apologise now. Hopefully it won't do. But you never know with these shows. Right, moving on. Let's have some instrumentals. Let's start off with this. Carl Bryan, Mellow Trumpet.

Yeah, what a great instrumental that one is. Cal Bryan, mellow trumpet, using the rhythm. Love is a message. No, it's not. It's using the rhythm. River to the bank. Read your record sleeves. There you go. Not to worry. Right, moving on. Sound Dimensions, Babyface, another great instrumental.

Yeah, nice track. Babyface by the Sound Dimensions. Goes back right to 1966. Originally produced by Los Bravos, called Black is Black. Last instrumental before we move on to a little bit of 69 reggae, 69, 68. This is the last one. This is Lester Sterling, Forest Gate Rock.

0: 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From the 11th to the 13th of September 2026. 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With top live band performances throughout the weekend. From the Magnificent Exodus, Scartopia, The Regulites, Scardust and Scarburst UK. The fantastic Marcia Hastings 1066, featuring a solo performance from Kelly Foyster, with more announcements to follow. And not forgetting the top vinyl DJs on two sound systems across the three-day weekend, spinning all your favourite ska, rocksteady, early reggae and two-tone favourites. 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
1: 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It is going to be a great weekend. And I know I've said it before, and I'll say it again. I'm gutted that I'm not going to be there. I'd already committed myself to another event. Otherwise, I would have been at Skeggy Reggae. Even if I want DJing, it would have been nice to go. Just see the bands, catch up with people. So that's Skeggy Reggae. Get your tickets, not long to go for that one. Okay, 69 Reggae. Let's start off with this great track by Bill Gentle.

1968, absolutely fantastic B-side that. Clancy Eccles, produced by himself, and Chinaman. Staying 68 with this next one, Ethiopians and Fire and Mus Mus.

Great track there by the Ethiopians. Pharaoh Mus Mus Tale. You'll find that on the Crab label. Going back to 69. This is an absolutely great track, this one. This is The Royals and Them Dig Out My Eye.

Dig Out My Eye There by The Royals, produced by Lloyd Edwards. Let's stay 69 with this. Rupee Edwards, If You Can't Beat Them.

1969 there with Rupee Edwards. If you can't beat them, join them. Last 69 track coming up, and I think I'm going to go into a few more instrumentals. This, Tropic Shadows, Do What You Want.

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Two great instrumentals there. First one, Graham Hawke, Stampede, Using the Rhythm, Pussy Price Gone Up. And that one there, San Sebastian by Tenors All Stars, Using the Rhythm, Grandpa Shyway. Two great instrumentals there. Let's go back to the vocals with something a little bit different as well. Let's start off with this one. Viceroy's, Take Your Hand From Your Neck.

Two great tracks here from 1969, both using the same rhythm, Take Your Hand From My Neck. First off, the Viceroys with Take Your Hand From My Neck, and then that Vin Gordon classic, Voyage to the Moon. We're going to stay 1969. I played the B-side to this last week, so here's the A-side, Dennis Walks and Heart Don't Leave.

There you go. Two great records again using the same rhythm. Heart Don't Leap. First one, Dennis Walks on the Bullet label, followed by there, Winston Wright, Musically Red. Two great tracks. Right, let's go back to a little bit of Rocksteady. Let's have this one here, Pressure and Slide.

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1: ...1967 Rocksteady there, produced by George Murphy, along with Cox and Dodds, and you'll find that on the Blue Cox and label. That, the Tenors, Pressure and Slide. We're staying Rocksteady with this, the Daltons. Never Kiss You Again.

Dalton's Never Kiss You Again, produced by Prince Buster, 1968. We're going to go back 1 year, 1967, to this Junior Smith record. Really nice, this. And I'm a Good Boy. I'm not really, but the record's called I'm a Good Boy.

1967 there, Junior Smith, I'm a Good Boy, on the Giant label, nice piece of Rocksteady. Last Rocksteady number coming up before we can move on to a few, I suppose you could call them skinhead favourites. They've got skinhead reference in them and what have you, so I'm going to play a couple of them straight after this and a few jingles. We'll hear from our sponsors. This next one, Ewan and Jerry, the Rocksteady Train, dates right the way back to 1956. The origin is the Cardinals' Choo Choo. So here we go with this and the Rocksteady Train.

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2: Welcome back to the final leg of this Reggae Train journey. Hope you're enjoying it. I'm certainly enjoying playing the records. Great to hear and see everybody in the chat room. Nice feedback coming through. Some record sales going on as well. Always nice to see that going on. Right, as I mentioned before, let's have a few tracks that have a skinhead mention, liked by the skinheads. Don't know what you want to really call it. But let's start off with this one, Derek Morgan. This one produced by himself, and this, A Night at the Hop.

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1: Shit! Bless you.

Three tracks there, all referencing Skinheads. Obviously, Skinheads going back to 68 all the way through to 70, 71, 72. And there you've got three great tracks. Started off with A Night at the Hop, Derek Morgan. Followed that by Skinhead Train, the great Laurel Akin. And finishing there, Hot Rod All Stars with Skinhead Moondust. This next one, not referencing Skinheads, but I know from what I've been told, it was a massive, great hit for the Skinheads back then. This, The Maytals and Sweet and Dandy.

Maytals there, Sweet and Dandy, what a great track. We're going to stay 69 with this next one. We're going onto the Bullet label, and this, the Fabians and V Rocket.

0: stronger than 500 watts because I'm 1,500 feet high. I'm your boss. V-Rocket.
1: Fabians and V-Rocket. What a great track. Really enjoy that. Using another Scorcher rhythm. Really, really nice. Going back 68 now, this next one, Don Tony Lee, and it's called It's Reggae Time. And it's been reggae time for the last hour and a half. So here we go. This one to the rhythm, Seven Letters, Bunny Lee. Produced, here we go.
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Let's have this next one. Rudy Bam. Rudum Bam. Not Rudy Bam. Rudum Bam. This by the Eagles.

Eagles, Rude and Bam. Great track, great track. Right, this next one uses the rhythm to Look Who a Bus style, but this is the Concords, and Don't Let Me Suffer.

Concords, don't let me suffer. Using the rhythm, look who a bus style. This next one, do you know what? I've just forgotten what I was going to say. This next one, Caledonians and Lick It Back Festival. I don't know, right at the end of the show. I was doing so well, but there you go. Yeah, Caledonians coming up with this Lick It Back Festival.

Caledonians there, Lick It Back Festival. And I've got to thank Mark Wilson, the musical liquidator, for passing that one on to me. What an absolutely great record. Thank you very much for that. Looking at the time, got about 10 minutes to go. Just over 10 minutes. I can't believe how quick it's actually gone. But don't forget, straight after me, don't go anywhere. Stay tuned on. You've got The Mixtape with Chris Popple. Always a good show. Listen to it as I'm sorting out my records. It's always nice to listen to. 4 o'clock through till 6 o'clock, Drive Time with Ali Scarbar. DJ Cat Flap for an hour, and then you've got DJ Maffers for an hour. Big Kev Little Z, 8 o'clock right the way through till 10 o'clock. DJ Atty for an hour from 10 o'clock all the way through till 11 o'clock, 2300 hours. And then finishing off the day, Mr. Scar, 2300 right the way through till midnight. So you've got some great, fantastic DJs, great shows coming up. So don't tune off after me. That's if you are tuned on. Anyway, I've got about three records that I'm going to play. I've selected the ones that I'm going to play. And I'm going to start with this. Absolutely fantastic. This, Harmonians and Oh My Baby.

Bunny and Ruddy there, On the Town, I Need Your Love Tonight. What a great, great track that is. I'll probably get maybe one full track in and then maybe an instrumental. But before I go, I'd just like to say to everybody, thank you very much for tuning in. Thanks for chatting to us on the chat room. It's always nice to have a little bit of banter. Whatever you're doing at the weekend, make sure you enjoy it to the full. Whether you're going across to the Isle of Wight, if you are going across to the Isle of Wight, get yourself down to, I've forgotten what the pub's called. Mark Wilson will remind you, I'm sure, on Friday morning. But he's at the scooter rally for a reggae night, both the Friday and the Saturday night. I'm heading to Bedford. I'm just outside Bedford. I'm at the Cannibals Car Club. Hot Rod Hop. Doing something a little bit different. Doing a little bit of reggae, a little bit of R&B, a little bit of Northern Soul. So I'll be on the decks most of the weekend. I'm really looking forward to that. But whatever you do, make sure you have a great time. If you are riding or you're driving, be safe. Too many accidents happening out there at the moment. I'm going to love you and leave you. I'll be back next Tuesday, 12 through till 2, for the next journey on the reggae train. I'm Rob Bradley. Thank you very much for tuning in. And I'm going to finish off with this, Keelan Beckford and Hey Little Girl.

0: Chris Popple, straight up after me with a mixtape show. It's been a pleasure, guys. Thank you very much. I'll be back next Tuesday. Have a great weekend.
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0: And now, it's the Tuesday Mixtape Show on bootboyradio.net. Hold tight. Strap yourself in. Anything can happen in the next 2 hours, and probably will.
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Hello. Good morning, good afternoon, good evening, wherever you're listening from around the world. Thank you for choosing Boot Boy Radio today. And many thanks to DJ Rob Bradley for another fine journey on the reggae train. Enjoyed it immensely. So it's me, Chris P. It's the Tuesday Mixtape Show. From now till 2 p.m. UK time. Mixed bag of music on the

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1: Good advice. Yeah, well, that gap when you get off the train, Nora, you've got to be careful. You're only a little dot, to be fair. No, just give a big step over it, Nora. You'll be

Oh, it's finished now. Nora doesn't like that one. Nora, by the way, is one of my regular listeners, as is Janie. And they're in the chat room today. Nora doesn't like that. It's finished now, Nora. We continue. Welcome to the Mixtape Show on a Tuesday. Hope we find you well today.

Ah, thank you, Janie. I understand now. Good luck, Nora.

And now, it's time for the mixtape show. 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

0: Excuse me, sir. 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Chris who? I've never bloomin' heard of you. Anyway, can you play me some bloody punk music, old boy? Chop chop.
1: Well, seeing you ask, maybe I can, maybe I can't. Yeah, I will do. I was going to anyway, but nice of you to ask. Okay, let's do... 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Let's do it properly. I can't remember what it was you said. What did you say?
0: Excuse me, sir. Yes, you. Are you the DJ? Okay, good. Chris who?
1: P.
0: I've never bloomin' heard of you.
1: Oh, Bill.
0: Anyway, can you play me some bloody punk music, old boy? Chop chop.
1: Rude. Chop chop. You'll get chop chop. Yeah, pork chop. Here we go. Bit of Clash, Nora. You love it.

0: There you go, a bit of Clash and London's Calling. We like a bit of Clash. We love a bit of Clash on the Mixtape Show because we love a bit of punky, punky stuff, don't we? We do. Saw these guys at De Montfort Hall in Leicester. Fantastic to watch back in the day.
1: White boy in town, big black.
0: Hello, say hi to Sylvia. Just joining us in the chat room. Sylvia, I'm fine, thank you, sweetheart. Thank you for asking. Skin. Hope you are too. Traction.

There you go. Those are a lovely bunch of North London choir boys called the Sex Pistols. God save the Queen. God bless her. Anyway, welcome Pops and Jojo to the show. Welcome in the chat room as well on my cheeky little social media page with a cheeky camera into the studio as well. Hi guys. I normally got two camera angles, but one of them's frozen, so I can't use that at the moment. I've got behind me, he says pointing, as if you can all see, I've got some incense burning, a joystick. I bought some joysticks, and I've got one burning now. I think it's patchouli. It smells quite nice. I'm really enjoying it. Anyway, where were we? Yeah, we were talking about a live venue in Leicester called De Montfort Hall, weren't we, Sylvia? Yes, we were, because I saw, amongst others, Dr. Feelgood there. I've seen everyone there, from the Slits to Shawaddy Waddy to Jamaican artists who's not really well known. Darts, Elvis Costello, Musical Youth. I didn't intend to see Musical Youth. I'd gone to see Clint Eastwood and General Saint, the reggae duo who had stopped that train in the charts at the time. And they weren't there. They got pulled away to something else, apparently. And they said, we've got this new band on for you. Give them a go. And it was Musical Youth. They were quite good, to be fair. Who else have I seen? Let's have a look. Loads, and I can't think of any more. Hot Chocolate? They were good. They were very good. Seen some good bands. Anyway, should we continue? Should we stay with the Ponky Ponky music? Yeah, go on then. Sound of the Adverts. Gary Gilmore's Eyes. If you don't know, Gary Gilmore was sentenced to the death sentence. It's about seeing the world through his eyes. Keeping it nice and cheery on a Tuesday, as we do.

tell you what, though, here's a band I would have loved to have seen live. Stranglers. One Love Pops and Joe. Catch Pops on the airways. Strolling along my of Boot Boy Radio.

0: Hello? Thank you for calling Boot Boy Radio. You are through to Studio One and Chris P's office. I'm so sorry. He's on the air at the moment. Can I take a message? Okay. Thank you for calling Boot Boy Radio.
1: 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Nice. Like chicken and rice.

0: Okay, fancy a bit of dub poetry? Of course you do. Linton Kwesi Johnson, birthday boy.
1: Walking down the road the other day, when I hear a little youth man say,
0: birthday yesterday.
1: Him say, you know, see me situation.
0: Backed by Dennis Bovell of Mutumbi.

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Alexa will then say, welcome to MyTuner Radio app. Alexa will then ask you, what station would you like to listen to? And you say, play Boot Boy Radio. It really couldn't be simpler.

Pablo Gadd, Hard Times, early 80s. I've got Pablo on Facebook and he's a really, really nice guy. Got a beautiful voice and he's very conscious. He comes out with some lovely rhymes, a cappella rhymes. So Sylvia doesn't know this one, Hard Time, Pablo Gadd. Now you might know the sample, some chatting in a bit. This. As sampled by the Prodigy for a track called Fire. This first line. Not saying you're a Prodigy listener, Sylvia, but I know you do like a wide range of music.

0: time boss, yeah.
1: Hear this. Hear this. 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

0: Yes, Papa Bear, how you doing? One of our presenters, Tony.
1: Take your face from the ground.
0: DJ Papa Bear.
1: Wearing...
0: Norman Soul. Wicked Show. Catch his Soul and Scar show as well. Kevin Turner, welcome. How you doing, Kevin? Like a hook.

Pardon me. Awfully sorry to interrupt, Mr. Selector, Chris P. Would it be possible to rewind this tune and come again? I would be awfully grateful.

Sounds of the Black Uhuru, Plastic Smile. Ah, oh, Kevin, sorry to hear it. Still on the mend, mate. Yes, Joanne, I've got it. I've got the promo. I've been sent it. Do you want me to play it? Is that what you're saying? Kev Mills, how are you doing, Kev? Another radio presenter here on Boot Boy Radio, the Kevin Z Show. Welcome, sir. Yes, Kev Black Uhuru, the beautiful voice of the late, great Miss Puma Jones. Ducky Simpson. And Michael Rose on lead vocals, of course. I love this version of Black Uhuru. Started, of course, by Don Carlos. And Ducky Simpson. Very nearly time to go into the ad break. And after the ad break, don't forget, we're going inside the lounge. A bit of bonkersness.

squeeze in one more reggae track before the news, or the ad break rather, and we'll be back on the other side with the lounge, some Northern Soul, some Motown, some mod, some more punk, some ska, some more reggae, some 60s beat. It all happens right here on the mixtape on a Tuesday afternoon on Boot Boy Radio around the world. Good morning, good afternoon, or good evening, wherever you're listening from. Fancy hearing a rare version of a Bob Marley track? 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

0: 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From the Magnificent Exodus, Scartopia, The Regulites, Scardust and Scarburst UK. The fantastic Marcia Hastings 1066. 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With more announcements to follow. And not forgetting the top vinyl DJs on two sound systems across the three-day weekend. 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
3: 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Yeah.
4: Yes, indeed. This time on a Tuesday, we go into the lounge where we play two cover versions. Lounge-styly cover versions of well-known songs. Could be any flavour, any genre. We'll try and keep you part of the subculture ting. So this is your intro. Listen out, because it's got your dress code on it, gentlemen. Yeah, there's a dress code in the lounge. And ladies, it's got your rules on it as well.
2: Gentlemen, the dress code is smoking jacket, velvet if possible, silk cravat, beige with paisley pattern, Farrah slacks, beige, hopsack style, soft leather slippers, brown, with fur in something nice to smoke, maybe a slim panatella, a Sobrani cocktail cigarette, or a Cuban cigar rolled on the inside thigh of a Cuban virgin. 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

Ladies, take yourselves over to the end of the bar. Order yourself a fruit-based ladies' drink. 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
0: Yeah.
2: Now, here comes the music.
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Remember the band XTC? 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
1: And now, it's time for the mixtape show for skinheads, skin girls, mods, soulies, rudies, 60s beatniks, rasters, and punks. 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
1: Crispy.

Yeah, sounding good. One or two on the mod side, and we continue. Let's have a look at the clock. It's 15:18. So, in layman's terms, for the likes of me, it's 18 minutes past three. Don't forget, coming up at 4 o'clock, it's Ali Scarbar. So, keep it locked in. Do not go away. This is the Mixtape Show on a Tuesday. The Tuesday Mixtape Show, you could say. And it's Boot Boy Radio. Good morning, good afternoon, good evening around the world.

0: Excuse me, brethren. Yes, you. Are you the selector? Oh, good. Chris who? I've never heard of you, Taratid. Anyway, can you forward some Irie rubber-dub reggae music? My man would like to whine and grind with me daughter dem. Run the tune, selector.
1: So we do this for Joe and for Pops. That's Dubmaster Pops, Football Radio presenter. Catch him live on it. Now, Pops used to do some work with UB40. He used to be a sound engineer mixing down the tracks. Did you have anything?

There you go, good remix. It's called The Refix. 1 in 10, of course. They jeopardize Apache Indians. It's a genocide, crime, incentivized, because they call it colonized enterprise. Divide, they just emphasize God's orders. Featuring Ali Campbell of

0: and have to say God bless. It was a saxophone player from UB40, his birthday yesterday, Mr. Brian Travers. God bless you, Bri. Happily heavenly birthday. Actually, I think it might have been the anniversary of the day he passed, 5 years ago, I think. I'm doing this from memory. I did see it, and I did post it on my Facebook, but I'm just doing it from memory now. So, Brian Travers, God bless you, sir. UB40 sax player, extraordinaire.
1: 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Hold tight. Strap yourself in. Anything can happen in the next 2 hours, and probably will.
0: Well, to be fair, voiceover man, we've only got 33 minutes left now, okay? So, keep the music coming. Fancy a bit of ska? What about this one? Elvis Should Play Ska. The band Graduates. Sounds very Elvis Costello, I think.

We love a big finish. The Graduates and Elvis Should Play Scar. Talking about Elvis Costello, I do believe it's his birthday today. He had a bit of an association with Two Tone Records. Good friend of Jerry Dammers. Was to have a song out on Two Tone, but it got pulled, didn't it? Licensing or something. Publishing rights. So it was given away. And if you have that, it's worth a bit, I gather. Happy birthday, Elvis Costello. We'll play something by you in a bit, I think.

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King Hammond and the Rude Boy Mafia. And top guy is Nick. If you get a chance to see him live with the Rude Boy Mafia or with his other outfit, where it's him and a friend, two guitars, two voices, and I can't think what the name is. I'll drag it out and let you know. But they're getting back together after a few years. And Nick, of course, ex-original member of Bad Manners and co-wrote some of the Bad Manners songs. Then went and joined the Selector, I do believe, on bass. I think it was bass for Bad Manners too. Don't quote me on it, all right? It's just chat. We're just chatting. I'm not quoting 100% facts, but, you know, I do believe that's the truth. Anyway, do you know something we've not played on the mixtape show? We've played lounge versions of indie songs. We've not really played any indie. Now, indie is subculture because it gets played at scooter rallies and stuff. But when it comes to indie, we've only played the mod stuff, which is like indie and stuff. But I love this era of indie. So what we're talking, late 80s, 88, 89, styly. Let's do a bit of indie for you. Are you ready? Kick off with EMF.

Do you know why I think I loved this era of indie? Because they used break beats and heavy bass lines. So this music was actually pre-rave. It was the precursor in the UK to rave music, with the hoodies and the tie-dye, the smiley faces. Hacienda days. Soup Dragons.

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Getting carried away. In the mix. Happy Mondays.

Yeah, Fool's Gold, Stone Roses. Like I said, that era of indie that relies heavily on the breakbeats and the deep bass, as did hip hop and rave music too. And in there, that breakbeat is called the Funky Drummer. And I don't know if you already know this. If you do, it doesn't matter. If you don't, I've done this on the show before, but it's from a James Brown song called Funky Drummer. And then there's another famous one called the Amen Break. So I'm going to play you a little bit. Here's the James Brown Funky Drummer, okay?

Okay, then the song gets in to a different groove on the when it breaks down into the funky drummer break. Are you ready for it? Funky drummer breakbeat. You know this. You've heard it everywhere, okay?

So what I'll do now, I'll play you the other one, right? The Amen Break. It once again, in loads of hip-hop, 90s indie and rave music, right? It's a band called The Winstons, all right? And a track called Amen Brother. And when we get to the Amen Break in the middle, I'll let you know.

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It might not sound like it, but this drum breakbeat is really quite complex. And to reproduce it now digitally is one thing, but to have sampled it from this is another. Because this is live drumming with a live drummer, remember. We're going to do it one more time on a breakbeat. You ready? 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

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You know the tune as well, don't you? It's a biblical choir church thing.

0: What about that? Amen. The Amen Break. Amen Brother. By the Winstons. Top tune. We like that. We like that. We like that.
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0: Well,
1: hold tight. Strap yourself in.
0: Sorry.
1: Anything can happen in the next 2 hours. And probably will.
0: Yeah, it's been the Mixtape Show for quite some time now, actually. But thanks for reminding us, anyway. We're going to continue. We've not done any Motown, I don't think, in the show yet today, have we?
2: Man, who needs that to live my life free and easy? Put my toothbrush in my hand.
0: Let's put that right. Right about now. 3 minutes to go, then it's Ali Scarbart. Don't go away. Thank you, Sylvia. Thanks to everyone for listening. Kevin. Keep getting better, mate. Hope you get well soon. Nora, Janie, all the best to you. Thanks for listening.

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1: 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Ciao, baby.
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0: Well, there you go, guys. Good afternoon. I am Ali Scarbar, and you are listening to Beat Boy Radio. And to start my show today, I picked a bit of Wade and Lady. How are we all doing, guys? Big shout out to Crispy, who was on before me. Absolutely amazing show, as always, Chris. And I will hopefully get a catch up with you. Right, this is my show today, Ali's Drive Time show. So we start with a bit of Wayne Wade. And up next, I've got this. What are we going to do? We're going to chase the devil, Max Romeo and the Upsetters.
1: Morning, I'm going to chase you out of Earth.
0: I'm here at 4 to 6. I'm going to play some oldie ones, some new ones, and some covers as well for you today.
1: Don't

Oh, there you go, guys. That was the Heptatones. So you're there. And Book of Rules. Do like that song. Do like that track. If you have got a track and you do want to shout out, I am live. So go on my Facebook page, Ali Smith, Ali Scarbar, Prince Regent, bootboy.co.uk, bootboy.net, and bootboy.com. Click the link. You'll find me on there. And I will give you a shout out today. Any birthdays or anything just going on, and you just want to give a loved one a shout out, just, you know, give me a little message there. Or if you want a song played, of course. Don't leave it too late, though, guys, because I do get a stack up of people. Right. I'm going to play a bit of Sophia George for you next. And another one of my favorites, Girly Girly.

Oh my God, guys, I do apologise. I just had a power cut. Right, I am back up and running now. Just give me 30 seconds. I'll just have a little chat with you all. I panicked then, didn't know what happened. But yeah, we had a power cut. We're now all hunky-dory, right? If you've just tuned in, I do apologise for that. If you don't know what's going on, we were playing Girly Girly. I'm going to go back to that track. Excuse me. But yeah, we just had a power cut. You were listening to Boot Boy Radio. I am Ali Scarbar. And right, up next, I'm going to play Girly Girly again.

Oh, there you go, guys. Gally Gally by Sophia George. And if you were listening before, I do apologise once again for that little power cut. But we're back up and running. Right, I'm Ali Scarbar. This is my Drive Time Show, 4-6 on People Radio. Up next, I've got this by Millie Small. You guessed it, my boy Lollipop. Oh, yeah.

There you go, guys. That's a fantastic voice there of Millie Small and My Boy Lollipop. Right, I'm going to play you a bit of Lily Ayres next. Lily's going to be playing at our Christmas gig on in December, the first weekend, the Saturday. We've got Scar Souls on the Friday night, and we've got Scarma and Lily's on the Saturday with the Boot Boy Radio DJs. Obviously, it's free entry as always because that's what we do. So I want to play this little track next by Lily. Stupid Cupid, and Cupid. And if you're listening, Auntie Lizzie, this one's going out for you.

Oh, there you go. That is the voice there of Lily Ayres, and she's performing at the Prince Regent first weekend in December for our Boot Boy Christmas party. Please get your hotels booked because we've got another great lineup. Red Stripe Barbie there. There's going to be some goat curry made by myself. So hopefully it will be all right because with me making it, I'm quite looking forward to that, actually. And I love a good critic. You know, I like bad criticism as well as good. So, yeah, I'll be making that. And it's going to be another great weekend. So please get your hotel rooms booked now at Yarmouth in Great Yarmouth, NR302AJ is the venue where it'll be held at. And I just can't wait for that one coming up. We've also got our 2027 summer mini festival lineup as well. So please check out the website for that and you'll get the details there. Right, up next, I'm going to play a bit of Amy Winehouse, Monkey Man. This is going out for Shelley. Here you go, darling.

There you go, guys. That was Amy Winehouse for you there. And, of course, Monkey Man, especially for Shelley. I don't know where the message is cast. I don't know if it's happy birthday, happy anniversary. But whatever day you're having, Shelley, I hope it's a good one. Right, this next song's going up for Donna and Michael, and it's a bit of My Girl, and it is their anniversary today. It's also my mum and dad's anniversary today. They've been married 46 years. I mean, imagine that. She's going to get out four times over. I'm so happy my parents are still alive. It's great to see that. Right, up next, obviously this is for them, Donna and Michael. Here you go, a bit of My Girl. And it's Jasper version. I just think this one gets you in a right good mood.

0: Ah, there you go, guys. It's Just Spirit and My Girl, especially for Donna and Michael on their 12th wedding anniversary. So just text in to say that 12 years together. Well done. This next one is going out from Michelle and Ian, and it's a bit of Wild World, and it's Maxi Priest.
1: Priest, Maxi Priest, you need to tell her again.
2: Don't go.
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That's from Michelle and Ian there. And that was Maxi Priest and Wild World. And that song always reminds me of a band on the scene, Carousel Vibes. I believe they're playing Skarmouth. I don't know why, it just reminds me of them. If you're listening, guys, hi. Hope to see you all very, very soon. Right, what are we going to play next? We're going to do this. This is for Robert. And it's a bit of Shabaranks, Mr. Loverman. And it's from your lovely lady, Kim. They're in Portsmouth, by the way. So that's Kim and Robert from Portsmouth, Mr. Loverman.

Ah, there you go, guys. Mr. Loverman for Robert from your lovely girlfriend, wife, Kim. Right, up next, this one is going out for Stoney and all his mates working in the factory till about 5 o'clock. So this is for you lot. It's Tomorrow People and it's Ziggy Marley.

Oh, there you go, guys. That's Tomorrow People for you there. And Ziggy Marley and the Melody Makers. Special get out for Stoney and the lads working in the factory today. Right, up next, I'm going to play a bit of UB40. This is going out for Chris, Michael, Shane and Trev. They're all in the garden at the minute, working out, doing a shed. So this is for them. It's food for thought. And it's UB40. I'm Ali Scarbar. This is my 4-6 Drive Time show, which is always a mash-up and a mix-up. I never know what I'm going to play until I play it.

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That was food for thought for you there. And, of course, UB40. Especially get out there for the lads. Good choice of tune there, lads. Right, up next, I've got this. This is going out for Janie and Mikey. And it's Madness. And it is another anniversary. And it is Must Be Love.

Oh, there you go, guys. That's madness for you there, especially for Janie and Mikey. Right, this next song I've got going out is it's going to somebody who's very dear to me. His name's Dave Codlin and his wife Lisa Codlin from Great Yarmouth. They're very, very special people. Dave, sorry I missed you last Sunday. I was hoping to see you, but sorry I missed you. And I just want to say, stay strong. And you've got this, mate. And this song is for you. And I love you lots and lots. And you, Lisa, too. All right, so we're going to play a bit of Bad Manners next, especially for you two. And it's Special Brew. And yes, I did choke a little bit there.

0: Oh, there you go, guys. That was Special Brew, Bad Manners, and especially for, once again, the legend, Dave Codland. Love you loads. Get well soon. Sending you all the wishes I can. And I can't wait till I see you. Give you a big cuddle and you can buy me a shot. And of course, to your lovely wife, Lisa, as well. He's an absolute diamond. And right, up next, we've got this one. And this is Get Out for My Dad. And it's my mum and dad's anniversary as well today. As I said earlier in the show, I mean, 46 years married. Wow. Just Jesus. Wow. So this is you. This is the only song I've ever seen my dad dance to in my life. And he does when you hear the phrase, dance like your dad. My dad dances like one of them dads, right? It's a bit woolly bully and we'll stick with bad manners.
1: 1, 2, 3, 4.
0: It's going out for the one and only Big Stevie.

0: Oh, there you go, guys. That was Woolly Bully for you there. And up next, I'm going to play you this. This is what's going on in Skeggy Reggae. It's in a couple of weekends' time, guys. So have a listen to this jingle, this advert. Hear the musicians. Know it is a fantastic weekend.
1: 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With more announcements to follow. And not forgetting the top vinyl DJs on two sound systems across the 3-day weekend. Spinning all your favourite ska, rocksteady, early reggae and two-tone favourites. 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

Oh, there you go, guys. That was the Lambrettas for you there, and Poison Ivy. Oh, and before that, we had the advert for Skeggy Reggae. Yeah, so get your tickets for that. Check out on the website. As you can hear, I forgot to cut the music. And up next, it's London Calling, especially going out for Big Mick, Woody Woodpecker. This is for you.

There you go, guys. London calling there, The Clash for Big Mick and Woody Woodpecker, we used to call him. So I'll just drop that in there. And also a big shout out to his son, William, whose birthday.

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Did I think I was going to play that on my set today? No, I didn't, but there it is. And yeah, I love just being like that, spontaneous, picking a song out. Right, I'm going to play a bit of the Specials for you now, and it's Too Much Too Young.

guys. That was a special swing there. Too much and too young. Up next, I'm going to play back-to-back from The Jam, and then we're going to have a bit of the Muffs. But the first one I'm going to play is A Town Called Malice, and this is going out for Steve.

It's a town called Malice. Big shout out to my mate, Hazel Lou. Hello, good afternoon, my darling. Love you lots. She is listening in today. And I hope you all have an amazing day. Right, up next, we're going to play this, Going Underground. We're sticking with the jam. And don't forget, up next, we've got after that is the Muffs.

Oh, there you go, guys. A bit of Going Underground there. And The Jam, obviously written by Paul Weller. An absolute belt of a tune that is this Tuesday afternoon in August. And what a beautiful day it is in Great Yarmouth. I don't know where you lot are, but I mean, the sun is shining and it's hot. Right, up next, we've got this bit of Kids in America by The Muffs. I'm Ali Scarbar, and you're listening to Boot Boy Radio. Look

There you go, guys. A bit of the Muppets there and Kids in America. Right, up next, we've got one of my favourite bands, Interrupters. Amazing voice. Love how she sings this. And it's Bad Guy.

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Inner Atmosphere there and Bad Guy. Right, this next song's going out for Derek and Sandra. They tune in every week and they said they love my show because I always play a variety of music. But can they have this one today? It's Jolene. And I've got to say, I've not heard this one yet, so I'm hoping it is going to be a good track, guys. And it's Spring Heel Jack. It's done by them. So I hope it's the one you want and I hope you're having a fantastic day.

Oh, well, there you go, guys. That was Jolene and Spring-Heeled Jack. Right, up next, I'm actually going to play a Britney Spears cover, right, and it's Toxic. And when I first seen this song in the system, I thought, wow, you know, how is this going to work? But it works. It does. I love it. And I hope you lot do too.

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That's Toxic for you there. Now, it's a Britney Spears song. I don't like it, but by the Blue Beaters, that works. Love it. Musicians, music in that. Amazing. Right, up next, I'm going to do a bit of the beat for you, and it's Tears of a Clown.

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I think he puts a great beat on it. So that's why I'm going to go in with another one of his, and it's Ticket to Ride.

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And I just love the way he puts that music together and the beat. And I hope you liked it too. Right, up next, I've got a couple of songs. I don't even know where the boss man, Jeff Longbart, is going to tell me off for playing them. I'm hoping he's not going to, but the first one's Hungry Like a Wolf. Duran Duran.

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That's Hungry Like a Wolf. And I hope that does fall into the new wave category, or else I'm going to be getting told off by boss man Jeff. Right. I also hope this one does as well. It's Burning Down the House, and it's a bit of Talking Heads for you next.

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2: 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And not forgetting the top vinyl DJs on two sound systems across the 3-day weekend. 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
1: Ah, there you go, guys. Yes, you are. You listen to Ali Scarborough. I'm here every Tuesday, 4 to 6. Every Sunday, 9 to 11 with your wake-up show. I hope you've enjoyed my show today, guys. I am going to end on a bit of Seven Nation Army by the Holophonics. It's been an amazing show today. I've gone through so many different eras of songs. And I hope you all enjoyed it too. And whatever you're doing on this Tuesday afternoon, I hope it's a wonderful one. Much love to all you out there, wherever you are in the world and wherever you're listening. And thank you for tuning in. Stay tuned, though, because you have got DJ Cat Flap on at 6 p.m. And my favourite show of the week is Big Kevin Little Z. They're on at 8. I'm going to love you and leave with this one, guys. And I'll see you all on Sunday. Thank you.

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Papa Echo 25 to Uniform Bravo. From the 11th to the 13th of September 2026. 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With top live band performances throughout the weekend. From the magnificent Exodus, Scartopia, the Regulites, Scardust and Scarburst UK. The fantastic Marcia Hastings 1066, featuring a solo performance from Kelly Foyster, with more announcements to follow. And not forgetting the top vinyl DJs on two sound systems across the three-day weekend, spinning all your favourite ska, rocksteady, early reggae and two-tone favourites. Don't forget to follow our Facebook page, the home of Skeggy Reggae, as well as checking us out on Facebook events for more event details and ticket information.

Good evening, Boot Boy. Yes, it's 6 o'clock and I'm back again. Thank you very much, Charlie Scarbar, for the last 2 hours. Absolutely tremendous. While I've got the decks primed and ready to go, I've got 2 records ready, all ready to play for the next hour. Yes, I'm playing a bit of punk, as I do on a Tuesday. And this starts off with a bit of 999 and Soldier.

What a tune. That was 999 and that was Soldier. Yes, well, I've got my decks ready and primed and good to go. I'm in God's country at the moment and the sun is still shining out there, which is absolutely great for a Tuesday at 6 minutes past six. Anyway, I'm going to carry on with it, with the tunes, and I'm going to go straight over to The Clash now. And this is a bit of Tommy Gunn.

yeah, that was a bit of Tommy Gunn, and that was The Clash. Another great track for a Tuesday. Well, what can I say? It's a lovely day again. It's been a lovely warm one again at work. I'm as brown as a berry this year. We've had a great summer, I must admit, and we can't complain. I mean, I think we're due for a little bit of rain towards the end of the week. I hope it's going to be nice a weekend, because I'm off to the Isle of Wight, yes, on a bit of a scooter rally with about another 2,000 people. I dare say I'll bump into someone else of the similar sort of interest then. I don't know how I'll get on. Hopefully I won't have any prangs, but anyway, let's carry on. This is a bit of the Toy Dolls, and this is Fisticuffs in Frederick Street.

Oh yeah, that was a Toy Dolls then. Yeah, Fisty Cuffs in Frederick Street. Oh yeah, what a tune, what a tune. I'm from that straight over to a right classic. And this is a bit of the Sex Pistols. And this is Anarchy in the UK.

Oh yeah, bit of Sex Pistols and Anarchy in the UK. Well, there's anarchy wherever I go because I'm always in trouble. Anyway, forget about that. Let's think about the Sham 69 and let's think about if the kids are united.

bit of Sham 69. Yes, you can't beat a bit of Sham. Well, big shout out to Nora, who's having a bit of a bad day, and she's enjoying listening to DJ Caflab playing some punk because she's getting all her frustration out. So, you know, you make the most of it. Yes, you've got about another, 38 minutes left, and 38 minutes, get that frustration out, and I'm going to carry on. 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

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For years, it was through choice. And nowadays, a lot of it doesn't tend to grow back. 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I'm going to play a bit of Squeeze, and this is Cool for Cats.

Oh yeah, that was Squeeze. 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And yes, I am DJ Catflap, so I'm as cool as cat you can possibly meet. Anyway, from there to, let's play a bit of UK subs. And this is Party in Paris.

0: That was UK Subs, and that was Party in Paris. Well, I think I'm going to play a little bit of advert for you now, because yes, I'm flicking through vinyls of vinyl, but I must put this advert on, because let's be honest, it's getting very close. It's only a few weeks away. It's actually, I think it starts on the 11th. Yes, Skeggy Reggae, get yourself there. I'll be there, and the rest of the crew.
1: 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Papa Echo 25 to Uniform Bravo. From the 11th to the 13th of September 2026. 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With top live band performances throughout the weekend. From the Magnificent Exodus, Scartopia, The Regulites, Scardust and Scarburst UK. The fantastic Marcia Hastings 1066, featuring a solo performance from Kelly Foyster, with more announcements to follow. And not forgetting the top vinyl DJs on two sound systems across the three-day weekend, spinning all your favourite ska, rocksteady, early reggae and two-tone favourites. Don't forget to follow our Facebook page, the home of Skeggy Reggae, as well as checking us out on Facebook events for more event details and ticket information.
0: Yes, so get yourself there, because I will be, and many more DJs will be. We've got some great acts. It's giving you a great weekend. Hopefully the weather's going to stay well as well. If the sun's shining, you can't beat a bit of Skeggy Reggae. Who doesn't love a bit of reggae in the sunshine? Anyway, I'm going to carry on with my punk anyway. And yes, I've got the next one queued up, good to go. And this is a bit of the Undertones, and this is Jimmy Jimmy. Big shout out to everyone in the chat room today, especially you, Nora. Big shout out to everyone around the globe, all my friends and family in Holland, the Netherlands, or Holland, whatever you want to call it.

Oh yeah, the Undertones, great tune, another great tune. They keep this going. Well, we're going from there straight into the Cockney Rejects. And yes, this is We Are The Firm.

That was a Cockney Rejects and We Are The Firm. Yes, not to be confused with We Are The Mods, because that's something completely different whatsoever. Anyway, what can I play next? I know what I'm going to play. I'm going to play a bit of Cock Sparrow, and this is England Belongs To Me.

Oh yeah, a bit of Cock Sparrow, and England belongs to me. Well, a big shout out to Paul Matthews, yes, DJ Maffers, brother from another mother. Yes, I'm off to the Isle of Wight within the weekend. Yes, we've got to share a double bed, so I'm going to make sure I'm fully wrapped up and safe, because I don't want any sort of abusing going on when Mathers gets into that bed at night and he's all randy. Oh, what a worrying thing. But yeah, I'm sure he'll be all right, because he'll be that lubricated with the raspberry shandies we'll be drinking, that I think the only way he'll go is fast asleep. Anyway, that's enough of that thought, and let's carry on with the Martha and the Muffins and Echo Beach.

Yeah, Martha and the Muffins, a bit of Echo Beach. Yeah, it's a bit like this mic sometimes has a bit of an echo, but it's nowhere near a beach. You're right, boy. The nearest bit of water to us is the Tyne Valley Canal. Which is a beach out on the majority of the Tyne Valley Canal is weed and shopping trolleys. I mean, you can't beat it going down the cut, put a bit of a scenic dip your feet in there on a Sunday afternoon, and then dead dog comes floating past, or a shopping trolley. Well, what can you say? Get yourself down the Tyne Valley Canal. Anyway, I'm going to carry on, and this is In Jury and the Blockheads, and this is Hit Me With Your Rhythm Stick.

deserts of Sudan and the gardens of Japan, from Milan

bit of Endura, it may be your rhythm stick. Well, there's a bit of banter going on the chat room at the moment. It's all about Mathers keeping me warm when I go away for the weekend with him to the Isle of Wight. But yes, he'll be coming nowhere near me, that's all I can say. Anyway, from there, I'm going to play a bit of Generation X. And this is Your Generation.

yeah, keep it flowing, keep it flowing. Well, I'm going to play you off with this one. Might have a little bit of chit-chat just after it, just about, I think. Well, this is Foreskins, and this is One Law for Them. Stay logged on afterwards. If I don't have time to chat, stay logged on for DJ Maffers. He's on for the next hour. He'll be playing you some ska, reggae, rocksteady.

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1: Yes, good evening everybody. Yes, it's DJ Mathis. And let me start before we get start the show. Well done, Cat Flap. Another fantastic show as normal. And like you said earlier, catch up with you on Friday, mate, when we go to the Isle of Wight. Look after yourself, mate, and be good. Yeah, let's get started. So let's get started with the first one. A Bit of Buttercup by Winston Scotland.
2: If you are desire, I will set your soul in fire. Here come for musically sound, so I'm the call, Butterrock.

Yeah, it's a bit of a cup there by Winston, Scotland. Don't know about you, but I think the old weather's changed a bit. It's getting a bit nippy now. Let's carry on with the old music. Next up, a bit of the old musical Doctors, a bit of Ghost Rider.

Yeah, a bit of non-me trouble there by the Willows. Just a quick reminder to let everyone remember, after my show tonight, you got Big Kev and Little Z. I know I say it every week, but stick around. A fantastic show. You won't be disappointed.

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A bit sick and tired. What should we have up next? Ah, let's go for this one, shall we? Tune Up Scar by Prince Alfonso and the Fever.

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Drop any guy. If you want me, you got to meet me at the Green Door. That's where East will live.

0: Yeah, it's a bit of Orlando curling there. And hit me back. I forgot what I was going to say then. Next up, a bit of the old Prince Buster and the All Stars.
1: Gun the man down, 7 ways from sundown.

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1: Yes, before that, that little break there, bit of the old Prince Buster and the All-Stars with a bit of the old Gun the Man Down. Next up, a bit of the old Scar Jam, Tommy McCook and the Superstars.

Yes, wonderful Melodonians there, with a bit of old Expo 67 there. Next up, a bit of the old Grandfather's Clock, a bit of the old Rupert Edwards and the All Stars.

Oh yeah, what a tune. Oh, I can't take credit for that. I've got to thank my old mucker Cat Flat for introducing me to that song. Thanks very much, mate. I love that song. Brilliant. I can't stop playing it. I love playing it. Anyhow, next up will be the old Festival Time by Pat Kelly and the Bunny Leal Stars.

0: Yes, a bit of Roland Alfonso there and the Blue Blasters, a bit of Tombstone. They still a bit of old Neville Hines and the Originator.
1: Who is that? It's I, the imitator. Well, I am the Originator. So you come to copy me tune. Boy!

0: Yeah, Shell Moon Boys there, a bit of the old Apollo 11. Next up, a bit of the old Prince Buster and Train to Girls Town.
1: This train is bound for Kingston, Jamaica, West Indies. We are going to Girls Town. All aboard!

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Nice. 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

Yeah, old Prince Buster there. Probably got managed to get one more out of me, so I'm going to finish tonight's session. I hope you've enjoyed yourself with one more, and it's a bit of the old Jamaica Ska and the Ska Kings. Look after yourselves. 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
1: And a very good afternoon.
0: And good evening.
1: And welcome to Boot Boy Radio, guys.
0: Good evening, everybody.
1: Hope you're all well. Right, that was, of course, Big Kevin Little Z's jingle.
0: Aye.
1: Yeah. Right. Go on, girl. I'll let you do this one, because this one I put in for you.
0: Okay, peeps, here we go. Barry Briggs, Sweetest Little Thing.
1: And that you are.
0: I am.

0: There we go, everyone.
1: Bit of Barry Briggs.
0: Barry Briggs.
1: Sweetest little thing. That's you, love.
0: Oh.
1: Sometimes.
0: All the time, guys.
1: No, love, no, no.
0: All the time.
1: Right, big shout out to people on Facebook. We got David, Bill and Shirley. Very good evening to them.
0: Good evening, guys.
1: And their daughter, Kaylee Jane, and Ollie, Max and Millie.
0: Good evening, guys.
1: Very good evening to you guys. Right, come on, girl. I've got loads of songs I've picked tonight.
0: Okay.
1: Bit of Basil Daly.
0: Hold Me Baby.

0: There we go. Basil Daly.
1: Hold me, baby. Okay, then.
0: All right.
1: Right, seeing as it's going to be the kiddies' bedtime soon. Yeah, Ollie, Max.
0: And Billy.
1: Yeah. One for you guys.
0: This is just for you.
1: We all know you love this one. We know you know the words and we know you sing it all the time.
0: Yeah, so you got to sing it now.
1: Yeah, sing it up, guys.
0: Here we go.
1: So then what are we playing for
0: Ollie, Max
1: and Millie?
0: We're playing the Mooches and Mix It Up.

0: There we are, the Mooches and Mix It Up.
1: Yeah, going out especially for our little granddaughter, Millie. While there, guys, can I quickly say a big thank you to DJ Mappers there for the last hour and to DJ Catflap for the hour before that. And don't forget, guys, stay tuned, because coming up after us at 10 o'clock will be DJ Atty, and at 11 o'clock, Rob Mr. Scarthorpe, who I am actually with this weekend. If you're out and about and you're in the Yarmouth or Hemsby area, we will be DJing down at Sands at Hemsby Saturday afternoon. So come down, say hi, come listen to some great tunes. Right, where are we going now, Z?
0: Oh, excuse me, guys.
1: You can't be yawning.
0: I was yawning. No. Right, we're going to have some BB Seaton.
1: Yep.
0: Lady with the Red Dress.
1: Oh, let's do that. No, it's Lady with the Dress. Well, I think it might be Lady with the Red Dress on. I'm not sure, but Lady with the Red Dress.

0: for the baby Satan, guys.
1: Are you ready for the next one?
0: Are we doing another one?
1: Oh, yeah.
0: Well, we got to keep playing more music for the peoples.
1: Yes.
0: Oh, okay, then.
1: So we're going to have some Richie Davis.
0: Yeah.
1: Let Me Down Easy.
0: Going out for Claire.

0: There we go, Richie Davis. Go on, Kev.
1: What, Let Me Down Easy?
0: Yeah.
1: Yeah, you make sure you do Let Me Down Easy. Don't drop me with a bump.
0: Oh, drop you in a big bump.
1: There you go. All right, guys, I'm going to say a very, very welcome to the Facebook Live. It's Natalie Francesca Bennett from the Carousel Vibes, guys.
0: Yes, good evening.
1: There you go. Right, actually.
0: Yes.
1: This is just perfect.
0: Okay.
1: Because Natalie.
0: Yeah.
1: She has got that smile.
0: She has.
1: So, guys, the jewellers have got that smile.
0: And this is for a gorgeous

0: The Jewellers.
1: Got that smile.
0: Nice tune. Went out for a beautiful lady.
1: Yep, Air Pereira, Natalie Francesca Bennett. All right, I'm going to play this one for Natalie, but I just realised, see?
0: Yeah.
1: This is the Carousel Vibes.
0: Yeah.
1: But I'm not actually sure. I think this might be Stevie singing this one.
0: I think you could be right.
1: But it doesn't matter. It's the Carousel Vibes anyway.
0: And we love Stevie.
1: We
0: so
1: love
0: much.
1: Stevie just as much.
0: We do.
1: Right, guys, so Carousel Vibes with
0: A Good Thing Going.

0: There we go, the Fabulous Carousel vibes. Good thing going.
1: Yeah. Well, I did say earlier that Dan from the Trojan Beats was in the Facebook Live. So, in honour to that, I'm going to play a bit of Trojan Beats.
0: Ooh, with Miss Jamaica.

0: There you go, guys.
1: Oh boy, we got the boss in the house.
0: I was just going to say, that's Trojan Beats, Miss Jamaica, and welcome to the Facebook Live, the very boss himself, Mr. Jeff Lombard, guys, down there in the Boot Boy Bungalow. Hope you're well, Jeff.
1: Good evening, boss.
0: Yeah, hello, boss. We better behave ourselves now.
1: I never behave, guys.
0: Oh dear, we'll be going soon. I've got another Judas song coming up in a little while. There you go. Right, until then, though, we've got a bit of Neville, Ethan, Duncan.
1: Oh, crikey, that was a mouthful. With reggae rock.
0: Here you go.

0: There we go. Neville Ethiopian Duncan with Reggae Rock. Right.
1: Reggae Rock.
0: Reggae Rock.
1: I think you said Reggae Rock.
0: Reggae Rock.
1: Yeah. Sorry, guys. I wasn't on the microphone and I was doing more important things.
0: Yes, you were.
1: I was opening a box of chocolates for Z.
0: Yes. Looking forward to a chocolate.
1: What?
0: I'm looking forward to a chocolate.
1: What do you mean? You want one?
0: Yes.
1: Oh, I thought you'd gone for me.
0: No.
1: Oh, okay.
0: Right. So, guys, I'm going to give you some jewellers with...
1: Hang on. Jeff, go and put the kettle on, make coffee.
0: With...
1: Told you.
0: What's this one?
1: It's, with a mouthful of your chocolate.
0: Yeah.
1: Bobberation.
0: There we go, everyone.
1: And I do believe it's featuring... who was it? Oh, yeah, the Dominoes.
0: Oh.
1: Here we go.

Oh, there you go, guys. But the Jewelers, which I played why Jeff went and made himself a nice cup of coffee. Right, I did play this song earlier at the beginning of the show, but someone's just come into the Facebook Live and asked me if I'd play it for their good lady, and of course I will. So, David Phil and Shirley, this one's going out for you. Joy Landis, Moonlight Lover.

0: 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And not forgetting the top vinyl DJs on two sound systems across the three-day weekend, spinning all your favourite ska, rocksteady, early reggae and two-tone favourites. 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
1: Skeggy Reggae. Yeah, come and see all the Boot Boy DJs, guys, and all the other fantastic acts that are going to be playing over the Friday, Saturday and Sunday. Right then, we're going to have a bit of Stranger Cole with...
2: Crying Every Night.
1: Oh, hang on. Oh, there.
2: Go.
1: That's it. Found it.
2: Go.

0: There we go, crying every night.
1: There you go, guys. Remembering the fantastic Stranger Cole, who we recently lost.
0: We did.
1: There you go. Right, we've just been asked to play this song, so we will. Go on, Z.
0: This one is going out for Natalie from Carousel Vibes.
1: Indeed it is.
0: This is Phyllis Dillon.
1: Yep.
0: And One Life to Live.
1: Just for you, Nat.

0: There, One Life to Live. What a beautiful,
1: lovely,
0: beautiful tune.
1: Phyllis Dillon, guys. Going out for a beautiful, lovely, fantastic Natalie Francesca from the Carousel Vibes.
0: Yes.
1: Right, what have we got next, see?
0: We've got Claudette.
1: Oh.
0: And Queen of the World.
1: This one's going out to all the ladies in the Facebook Live and all the ladies listening around the world.
0: Me as well.
1: Queen of the World. And you, love, yeah.
0: Here we go, girls.

0: There we go. Claudette, Queen of the World.
1: There he is, guys. Someone's just put in the old Facebook Live here, guys, that dancing is exercise.
0: It is.
1: That's it, keeps you fit.
0: That's the best exercise.
1: And I'll tell you what.
0: And music, guys, is good therapy.
1: Yeah. Right. Music is good for the soul.
0: Aye.
1: Yeah. Is that everyone enjoys music, no matter what sort of music you like, everyone likes music. There you go. Right, so with that, we're going to play a bit of the Skankaroos.
0: And ska music.

0: It's only got a pound per metre.
1: No. The meter just ran out, guys.
0: I think the meter's run out.
1: Oh, dear.
0: I don't know.
1: Okay, that was the Skankaroos.
0: It was the Skankaroos with Sky Music. Right, I'm reluctantly playing this one now. It's a bit more Judas.
1: Here we go, Sunny Days.
0: Going out for Andy Pritchard.
1: Yeah, Andy.

0: There we go. The Tulips and Sunny Days, and that was for Andy.
1: There you go then. I'm not playing any more for him.
0: Yes, you are.
1: Oh, right, I will, yeah. Yeah.
0: Let us, he's okay. A boss, guys.
1: Right, guys, we've got a bit of Bob Marley and the Wailers coming up.
0: Oh, we have, with Scarjerk.
1: Let's try this one.
0: Alrighty.

0: with the king's big cuff.
1: Do what, Millie?
0: Hit me with the king's big cuff.
1: Okie dokie. All right, Nanny, can you pick a tune out for Millie? You are, of course, you're on.
2: Okay.
1: Oh, look, do you want me to do this? Because you won't be able to say that.
2: Yeah.
1: Go on then, what is it?
2: Chain Scar Brassica.
1: I think you can say it. And?
2: Don't you try.
1: Okay, let's do that one, shall we?

0: There we go, everyone. Jane Scarbrassica, don't you try.
1: I don't know what all the talking is about afterwards, guys. Can you just do the song and then get out of here? Jeez.
0: Right, this one is going out for David Phil and Shirley. This is Bob Marley and One Drop.

Approaching the pulpit, the Right Honourable Reverend Green. We're gathered here this evening to pay our due respects to Drip-Fed Fred, who late last night fell out of his prison bed. Know the nonce behind it, who slipped the night PD. Ooh, the word is out, now without doubt, you will answer to me.

0: And that was madness.
1: Drip fed Fred.
0: Well done. You wouldn't say that when you've had a drink or two, would you?
1: Yeah. Drip Fred fed. Right, guys, going out by request, a bit of Sophie George.
0: And Tenement Yard.
1: Tenement Yard.
0: All right, that's the one.

0: There we go, Sophia George and Tenement Yard.
1: There you go, right. I can't even read this one, love.
0: Right.
1: Oh, there you go.
0: Ollie Julian featuring Michael Prophet.
1: Oh, When in Rome.
0: Yes.
1: The Plebs theme tune.
0: Yes.
1: I like this one.
0: That's why I picked it.
1: Right, let's try this one then, shall we?
0: Enjoy, guys.

0: There we go, when in Rome.
1: Guys, can I just quickly say Two Tone Mafia has come into the Facebook.
0: Good evening.
1: Very good evening. Guys, you want to see the Two Tone Mafia? I do believe they are in Norwich at the Brickmakers this coming Sunday at 7 o'clock, I believe. I will wait for confirmation of that. Yeah, Two Tone Mafia, let me know. I do believe you are in the Brickmakers at Norwich this Sunday. Right, going out by request for our very own Sean, Dave and Ansel Collins.
0: With Monkey Spanner.

0: Dave and Ansel Collins.
1: Monkey Spanner.
0: Okay, we're going to give you some UB40.
1: UBWD40?
0: No, UB40.
1: Well, actually, I'm 60, but there, that's very nice of you to say I'm 40.
0: Right, this is going out for Joni.
1: Is it?
0: Yeah.
1: No, it's not.
0: Who's he going out for?
1: He ain't going out for anybody. It's your pick.
0: Oh, no, it was mine.
1: Joni's one is after this
0: one. It is, correct. Sorry.
1: Right, so this one's going out for everybody.
0: Yes, this is red, red wine.

0: There we go. UB40 and Red Red Wine. Oh, we got a good one coming up.
1: Have we?
0: Yeah.
1: Yeah, well, you've jumped in. We've still got like 10 seconds of Red Red Wine yet.
0: That's fine.
1: Oh, who does? Don't fine. Worry about it. Right, this one going out for Mandy Williams, a lovely, beautiful Mandy Williams.
0: From Gloucestershire.
1: Is that where she's from?
0: I do believe so.
1: I don't know. Is that where they do the cheese? I don't know. Right, she wanted a bit of Trojan Beats, guys.
0: Walking in the sunshine.
1: I don't know, but I said, which one do you want? She had any of them.
0: This is a good one.
1: So I'll pick you this one, Andy, a bit of Walking in the Sunshine.

0: There we go. Trojan Beats.
1: How about that, guys? Walking in the sunshine.
0: Yeah.
1: If anyone else wants any Trojan Beats played, please give me a message and I will do it. Right, going out by request, we've got Snoopy versus the Red Baron.

0: Pratchett.
1: Snoopy versus the Red Baron. Right, going out for her very own little Jean. She wanted a Lady in Red. And we got it in a reggae version. So here we go, guys.

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2: There you go, guys. Just a quick little advert from our sponsors. Well, guys, we've only got about 12 minutes left, but stay tuned, because coming after us will be DJ Atty, followed by Rob, Mr. Scarthorpe. Right, go on, then.
1: Should we play some more tunes?
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1: Alrighty.
2: People.
1: Alrighty. Let's give you guys the Toots and the Maytals and Never Grow Old.

0: There you go, guys. 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
1: We can have some Scotty and Lorna Bennett with Skank in Bed.

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0: 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One little boy just like sing, so. You can play bass?
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1: No, sir.
0: As a matter of fact, tell me something. You can play organ, eh?
1: No, sir, we can give you a chance.
0: Watch out. Give you a chance. Leave the studio, man. You understand? Leave the studio, man. Leave the studio. I don't want you inside here. Watch out. Rhythm.

0: There we go, Scotty and Lorna Bennett, Skank in Bed.
1: Well, guys, might just have time for one more, and might just be squeeze two in if we're lucky.
0: Let's go for it then.
1: Let's have a bit of Bob Marley.
0: Could you be loved?
1: I could.
0: I could. Could you? Absolutely.

0: Hey there.
1: Okay, guys, we're fast running out of time. Thank you so much for joining myself on Little Z. It's good to have Little Z back by my side.
0: Thank you very much.
1: And we will catch you very, very soon.
0: We will. Lots of love to you all. One love to everybody.
1: Yeah, you take care out there, guys. Don't forget to stay tuned. Come up now, DJ Atty, followed by Rob Mercy.

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4: 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My name is Sean, aka DJ Atty, and you've got me for the next hour playing some of my favourite tunes, and tonight it's going to be ska. 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
4: Good music.
5: Yeah, definitely, always.
4: Right, let's kick it off. Let's put some music on. We're going to start with Larry Marshall and Suspicion.

Oh, yes, love that one, Sean. And as well, everyone that knows me out there personally knows I am a massive Elvis fan. And this was actually first released by Elvis in 1962. How superb is that? And then re-released on the Blue Beat label, obviously with Larry Marshall in 1967. Love that. Anyway, I'm now going to carry on with Eric Donaldson and Cheerio Baby.

0: That's got a nice crackle on it, that one. Just shows its age. 1971, that was. Cherry O' Baby. Next up, we've got Prince Buster. We all know this one. Linger On.
1: Linger On! A punch designed by Cassius Clay to cripple every fighter living today.

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Anyway, we've got Jackie Opal up next. 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

0: I love that one, babe. 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
0: Oh, I bet you can't have you guessed what it is yet. It's Althea and Donna, an Uptown top ranking.

0: 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From the Magnificent Exodus, Scartopia, The Regulites, Scardust and Scarburst UK. The fantastic Marcia Hastings 1066, featuring a solo performance from Kelly Foyster, with more announcements to follow. And not forgetting the top vinyl DJs on two sound systems across the three-day weekend, spinning all your favourite ska, rocksteady, early reggae and two-tone favourites. 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
1: 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That is Friday the 11th of September to Sunday the 13th of September. 3-day event. And I know I keep saying this, but off my head, I keep trying to think of the most amazing like talent that we're going to have there, live entertainment. Exodus, The Regulites, Scartopia, Scardust. We've got Amanda Ward as well, singing live, bless her. And then we've got our amazing Marcia 1066 DJ as well, Boot Boy Radio DJ, of course, singing live. There is just so much to mention, and I can't do it all right now because I can't think off the top of my head. 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All the details on there. Anyway, the main man you need to get in touch with is Jonathan Firth on Facebook. He will sort your tickets out for you, etc., etc., and give you any information that you need as well. Okay, so grab your tickets because the early bird tickets are just flying out and it's been mental. The last, last week and this week, and it babe, up to now, it has been crazy. Grab your tickets while you can. Anyway, I'm going to shut up now and I'm going to carry on with. What do you mean, please do, cheeky? How rude is he? Lorna Bennett now, breakfast in bed.

0: Wow, my wife can talk, can't she? 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I've got to play two tracks while she was yakking on like that.
1: When I'm quiet, he'll say to me, you're all right, you're all right. You sure you're all right?
0: And sometimes you just don't know when to shut up. I want to play some music. We're on the radio.
1: What is he like?
0: Anyway, grab your partners. Grab your dancing shoes. Let's also have some rocking music. This is Shirley and Lee, and let the good times roll.

my God, I absolutely love that. And you know what the best thing is as well? Sean's had like both his knees replaced, and ever since he's had them replaced, yeah, I'm letting all your private thing out now. We've not actually got up and danced and, you know, to this kind of music, but we actually can. So I'm just putting that out there for you, Sean Atter, that yeah, he would actually be able to dance to that. I absolutely love it. Amazing. 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

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And it is a bit of a rude song. It can be. It's a double entendre song. So, we all know it. It is Lord Kitchener and Dr. Kitch.

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1: As I'm sure you're all aware now, these are two of our most amazing sponsors for Boot Boy Radio: the Prince Regent Pub in Great Yarmouth, and also Raw Menswear as well on Regent's Road. They are both literally on Regent's Road, and they're 2 minutes away from each other. So you get a chance in Great Yarmouth, oh, get out there, get into the shop, buy yourself some amazing clothing. You will not be disappointed at Raw Menswear. And also as well, you got Sam and Chris, the owners. They are amazing, and they'll make you feel so welcome. Then, if you venture yourselves down to the Prince Regent Pub, you will have Alison, who is one of our Boot Boy Radio DJs, and she is amazing, and her staff as well. As soon as you get in there, the staff behind the bar will make you feel like you've been friends with them forever, honestly, and the prices in there are beaut. However, as well, we have got the Christmas party, which is being held, the Boot Boy Radio Christmas party, that is being held at the Prince Regent Pub in Great Yarmouth. So on the Friday, the 4th of December, we have got live entertainment there. But then on the Saturday, the 5th of December, there's live entertainment with Skarma and the most beautiful Lily Ayres, and of course the Boot Boy Radio DJs. So, you know, get yourself a B&B, have a look at the prices. They're actually quite reasonable, to be fair. And get yourself down there. Anyway, I'm going to crack on now. Wait, what do you mean good? Oh, look at him in the background. He's rude. Like he says, I chat too much, but I don't care. That's just me. It's who I am. It's Phyllis Dillon and Things of the Past.

0: Michelle Bell, you do chat a lot, don't you?
1: I know.
0: You do chat a lot.
1: I do. Chat
0: shit,
1: get banged.
0: Chat shh, get banged. Right, let's crack on with some music, shall we? Instead of this swearing, Michelle Bell. Thank you.
1: I do apologize.
0: We've got the Jamaicans now. We've got Chain Gang.

0: anymore. There was a song that came out by Chaz and Dave, weren't it? And it was Rabbit, Rabbit, Rabbit. So my granddad said that song was most definitely made for you.
1: Rabbit, oh, yeah, rabbit, she does chat, rabbit.
0: Yeah, but I don't chat rabbit. I just like talking. You can tell me to get lost now, aren't you? No, I do not. And I'm so sorry I said a bad word, S-H-I-T. I do apologise. Anyway, I'm going to carry on now with the Drifters. And there goes my first love.

0: Yeah, I'll let you off with that. Not a bad track, that, to be honest. It's his Shell's pick and mix as well.
1: Yeah, too right.
0: Next up, we've got Prince Buster. You know, regular listeners, you know I like Prince Buster. And this is Don't Throw Stones.
2: You say you're a rude boy. You also say you can't go to jail. But you live in a glass house, so don't throw...

0: so quick. Big massive love to you all out there, and don't forget, I will be live 2 p.m. UK time, and also with the hubby again next Tuesday, 10 p.m. UK time. So make sure that you get yourselves tuned in. And massive love to you all. Hey, Bob, what are you going to play? Last one. Oh, me? You want me to play? Oh, bloody hell. Oh, sorry. Bloody hell. Anyway, no, I know. Massive love to you all. And make sure that you get tuned in on Sunday, 2 p.m. UK time. Take care, all. Dennis Al Capone now. And wake up, Jamaica.
1: Wake up, Jamaica.

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1: Yeah, Shell Bell just said, you can catch her every Sunday, 2 p.m. till 3 p.m. UK time. You catch myself every Saturday, 2 till 4 UK time. And the joint show on a Tuesday, 10 p.m. Yep. 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
2: Yep, you'll get double trouble on double a Tuesday. Trouble. Absolutely.
1: Unfortunately, that's all we've got time for, so I'm going to have to play you out now.
2: 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Take care. Bye-bye.
1: I'll see you next time. Much love to you all. Take care. Bye-bye.
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1: 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Massive thank you to Kev Andrews for the last 2 hours. Fantastic show as always. First one up for me is Madness, Taller Than You.

blessed is the pipe that is always light in the house of Jah Rastafari. Blessed is the weed of the ganja seed that gives virgin the ganja greed.

There we go. That one was 90 in the Observers with Blood and Fire. Next one out is going out for Mr. Jeff Lombard. This is Clancy Eccles with Fatty Fatty.

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It really couldn't be simpler.

0: 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Next one up is Natural Lights with Picture on the Wall.
1: They have a picture of His Majesty Rasta.
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1: And they have a picture of His Majesty Dread.
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1: And they have a picture of His Majesty Rasis.
4: Yes, sir.

There we go. Natural lights there with picture on the wall. This next one is going out to Big Kevin, Little Z. Little Z had surgery the other day and she's recovering well. So this one is for Big Kev, really, because he is the night nurse.

There we go. We're all wishing big little Z a speedy recovery. Next one up is Bad Manners with Skinhead Love Affair.

There we go. Bit of bad manners there with a skinhead love affair. If you enjoy my music and you want to see more of me, then pop down to Hemsby this Saturday, the 15th of August, 8 p.m. start at the Sandsgate, St. Thomas's Road, Hemsby, Great Yarmouth. I start at 8 p.m., finish around midnight, so come and enjoy some great tunes.

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0: There we go. That one was Simmer It there with Skinhead Girl. I'm going to wind things down a little. We've only got about 8.5 minutes left until Shazza take over. So let's have a bit of Derek Morgan with Don't Call Me Daddy.
1: There's Daddy. Go get him. Daddy.

There we go. That was Eric Donaldson there with Cherry O Baby. Like, thank you all for listening, and I'll be back again, same place, same time next week. I'm going to leave you now with a bit of Frankie Wilson with Do I Love You?

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My name's Jonathan Firth. I'm here to play that reggae when it gets played in that very different way.

experience a feeling that this body right here and now is only a cross-section of a process that has been going on for 4 billion years. This section of space, and this section of space, and this section of space, and this section of space, and this section of space, and this section.

0: 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Do you read me? Sending greetings to all the listeners worldwide.
1: It's not a story about process and sound control. It's a story in which theory, honor, every part of the unfolding experience.

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Recommend fasten your seatbelts. It's going to be a bumpy flight.

0: its output, which when I remove the current changes slightly, but continues. This means the neural network is storing information.
1: Biological information?
0: That was my first guess. Now, you've already told me the chip was placed subcutaneous to the back of the neck, right? So it makes sense that it would be recording impulses traveling to and from the central nervous system.
1: But what?
0: But look at the graph. Those are what we call reverberatory loops. They indicate the presence of circular neuronal activity in the brain.
1: Memory formation.
0: The chip seems to be mimicking that process, replicating the memory function in the brain.
1: Like a computer hard drive.
0: Yeah, but no hard drive we've ever seen. This kind of neural network could be not only collecting information, but artificially replicating a person's mental processes.

0: They indicate the presence of circular neuronal activity in the brain.
1: Memory formation.
0: The chip seems to be mimicking that process, replicating the memory function in the brain.
1: Like a computer hard drive.
0: Yeah.